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107.5, The Power, Loon, your home for the best in classic rock. Little Whitesnake for you. Still of the night. Ricky hopping on with you. Gorgeous Monday afternoon. Like Logan mentioned just a moment ago, he said, be nice to Ricky. I know why he said that, because it's a tough crowd on the night shift around here. Some people, they just give Slick a hard time, and I totally understand it. I'm filling in for him, by the way, all week long. But you give him a hard time, you can give me a hard time, too. But here's the deal. I'm here to listen to classic rock and chew bubble gum. I'm all out of bubble gum. It's Alice in Chains at the Power Loon.

0: You too at your home for the best in classic rock. It's 107.5 The Power Loon. And remember what happened last time I talked negatively about you too? Yeah, that's right. My mother came to the station and yelled at me on the air. Said, "I love you too. They're a great band. How could you not like them? What's your problem, Ricky?" So, I'm not going to say anything bad about them. That was a good song. I love the harmonica at the end, by the way. It's kind of a catchy tune. Okay, Mom, are you happy?
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9: I'm meteorologist Mace Michaels. Mostly cloudy for tonight, a low in the low 50s. Clouds stick around for tomorrow, a little breezy with showers and thunderstorms. A high not too far from 70. And rain chances continue for Wednesday, highs in the upper 60s. Drying out for Thursday. Celebrate Independence Day in Worthington, Minnesota. Live music, food, fireworks on July 3rd and 4th. Currently, it's 72 degrees.
0: 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Here's Kansas.

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0: and rain chances continue for Wednesday, highs in the upper 60s. Drying out for Thursday. Celebrate Independence Day in Worthington, Minnesota. 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

107.5, The Power Loon, your home for the best in classic rock. It is Zeppelin for you. This is Ricky hanging out with you. Two orders of business to get down to. Number one, if you want to see the fabulous Armadillos, text the word concert to 218-829-1075 and also include your name in there. And tomorrow morning on the morning show, a couple lucky winners are going to win some free tickets for that. Somebody just called us and said, hey, we'd like to give some tickets to you. Can you give them away? We're like, nah, that's not what radio stations do. Are you crazy? Of course we'll give them away because we love giving stuff away. 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That is good until 8:20. Let's get back into the classic rock. Here's Aerosmith for you at the Power Loon.

0: 107.5, The Power Loon, your home for the best in classic rock. It's Journey. Ricky hanging out with you. And here's the deal. I'm glad to be back with you, first of all. Number two, somebody's going to fill in for Slick when he allegedly goes to jail. Because I'm not saying he is in jail, but it wouldn't surprise me at all if he did go to jail. I think he's actually on vacation right now, which that's two vacations back to back, if you remember correctly. I was filling in for him not too long ago. I don't think he actually went to jail that time. He did come back and hang out with you, and he did say the jail thing was overplayed. Well, I'm just making sure the bases are covered, man. I don't know what to tell you. It's with Slick, anything's possible. Jail, not completely off the table.
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11: I'm meteorologist Mace Michaels. Mostly cloudy for tonight, a low in the low 50s. Clouds stick around for tomorrow, a little breezy with showers and thunderstorms. A high not too far from 70. And rain chances continue for Wednesday, highs in the upper 60s. Drying out for Thursday. Celebrate Independence Day in Worthington, Minnesota. Live music, food, fireworks on July 3rd and 4th. It's 69 degrees right now.
0: 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It's Ted Nugent at the Power Loop.

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0: Def Leppard at your home for the best in classic rock. It's 107.5, The Power Loon, and that's my neighbor's favorite band right there, one of her favorites. And if I'm not mistaken, they are probably sitting out on the back deck right now, sipping on a cold one. Hey, you guys want to have one for me? Because I can't have one till after midnight. Because that's just how it goes around here. I'm a rule follower. I don't know what Slick does on Slick after bedtime. I don't know if he has beers in here or what. Which wouldn't put it past him, but I follow the rules. I gotta wait till after work to drink, even though that's kind of bogus.
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0: Boston here at your home for the best in classic rock, 107.5 The Power Loon from the, what is it, 1974 album? I think it is. That's a fantastic album, by the way. So if you know me at all, you'll know Pink Floyd's one of my favorite bands of all time. Well, Boston's really close, creeping up to being number two or maybe even the number one. I got a bunch of CDs mailed to me not too long ago, and in that collection of CDs, I found a Boston walk-on album. That's their 94 album. And holy cow, I never heard a single song on there before. Threw it in the old 5-CD changer, and I was blown away. So were my ears, because I had the volume cranked. My whole house was probably shaking back and forth, but that's okay. When you got good music, yeah, it's okay to break stuff.
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9: I'm meteorologist Mace Michaels. Mostly cloudy for tonight, a low in the low 50s. Clouds stick around for tomorrow, a little breezy with showers and thunderstorms. A high not too far from 70. And rain chances continue for Wednesday, highs in the upper 60s. Drying out for Thursday. Celebrate Independence Day in Worthington, Minnesota. Live music, food, fireworks on July 3rd and 4th. It's 65 right now.
0: So I was talking the other day about how Boston has the same sound in every single album they ever made. But I was wrong. They had an album that came out in 2013 called Life, Love, and Hope. That does not sound like it came from the 70s. Although it has a lot of similarities to what was released in the 70s and into the 90s, it's actually a really good album. I was pretty surprised. And, of course, being a huge Boston fan, how could I not like it? Anyways, don't listen to that album right now. We got more classic rock for you. Here are the Pretenders at the Power Loop.

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We're giving away tickets to the Fabulous Armadillos, and it's a will call thing. 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All you got to do is show up, tell them your name, and you're in, baby. That's right, the Fabulous Armadillos coming up Thursday, June 25th. I don't know, at Grandview. That's going to be a good one. So text the word concert to the Power Loon text line, 218-829-1075. The winners will be announced tomorrow morning on the morning show with Zach and Midge. Let's get back into the classic rock with Skinner here at the Power Loon.

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0: 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The Brainerd Ski Loons coming up are presenting a free water ski show starting at 6:30 on Thursday, July 2nd, off the shores of Rutgers Bay Lake Resort in Deerwood. The show is open to the public and will showcase a variety of water ski acts that have been popular throughout the history of water skiing, because apparently it's been around for a long time doing shows about it, which is really cool. I love seeing those guys. 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I'm like, man, those people are cool. 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Again, this is happening Thursday, July 2nd, off the shores of Rutgers Bay Lake Resort in Deerwood.
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9: I'm meteorologist Mace Michaels. Mostly cloudy for tonight, a low in the low 50s. Clouds stick around for tomorrow, a little breezy with showers and thunderstorms. A high not too far from 70. And rain chances continue for Wednesday, highs in the upper 60s. Drying out for Thursday. Celebrate Independence Day in Worthington, Minnesota. Live music, food, fireworks on July 3rd and 4th. Currently at 64 degrees.
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1: Wow, I was just talking about how much I liked Pink Floyd, and now a Pink Floyd song comes on. How cool is that? It's Young Lust at your home for the best in classic rock, 107.5 The Power Luna. What beautiful, or more beautiful of a time to play it than right as the sun's kind of going down, it's getting a little bit dark out. Boy, it's my favorite time of night right here. The only thing I need is a cold one and a campfire, but I'm pretty sure that's frowned upon here in studio, especially the fire part. That wouldn't go over so hot, but let's keep rocking and rolling. Here's Zeppelin for you at the Power Luna.

0: 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And between songs there, I was cruising through Facebook Marketplace, and I swear the algorithm knows me because it's recommending Pioneer receivers and graphic equalizers and stereos and all that stuff with all the old school stuff. So I could throw a CD or a cassette in that thing. And the next ad would be cassettes. How interesting is that? Wow, Skinnerd cassettes nonetheless. My goodness, Facebook Marketplace knows me way too well. And if they had their way, I would be starving. But hey, I'd have a lot of good music at my house. It's all about priorities, ladies and gentlemen.
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7: I'm meteorologist Mace Michaels. Mostly cloudy for tonight, a low in the low 50s. Clouds stick around for tomorrow, a little breezy with showers and thunderstorms. A high not too far from 70. And rain chances continue for Wednesday, highs in the upper 60s. Drying out for Thursday. Celebrate Independence Day in Worthington, Minnesota. 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
8: 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And Zach and Mitch will go over the winners tomorrow on the morning show. Let's get back into the Classic Rock. 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

107.5, the Power Loon, your home for the best in classic rock with the Doobie Brothers. All we gotta do is listen to the music. Welcome to the 10 o'clock hour. This is Ricky hanging out with you. And I was talking a few moments ago about Facebook knowing me way too well. Well, stick around to find out what it recommended me this time. Here's Peter Gabriel at the Power Loon.

0: 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So here's what Facebook's up to now, as if they don't get enough money from me off of buying stuff on Marketplace. And, well, they recommended me a Steely Dan t-shirt, the exact one that I've been looking for a long, long time. Now, do I have money for this? No. Am I going to buy it? Probably. Because Facebook does that. They know, they're like a car. Right? When you're broke, your car's like, "Oh, hey, I need this. I'm broke. I need help with this here, you know." When you have plenty of money, your car's like, "Dude, I'm fine. What are you talking about? I don't need nothing right now." That's how Facebook Marketplace is with me. It realizes, like, 3 days before payday, it's like, "Hey, check out this sweet shirt that you'll never see again. Thanks a lot."
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6: I'm meteorologist Mace Michaels. Mostly cloudy for tonight, a low in the low 50s. Clouds stick around for tomorrow, a little breezy with showers and thunderstorms. A high not too far from 70. And rain chances continue for Wednesday, highs in the upper 60s. Drying out for Thursday. Celebrate Independence Day in Worthington, Minnesota. Live music, food, fireworks on July 3rd and 4th. It's 60 right now.
7: 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I'm sorry I blew up. You're locked into the Brainerd Lakes home for the best in classic rock, where Jamie and Ricky are crying. 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

Robert Palmer is your home for the best in classic rock, 107.5, The Power Loon. And oh my God, I almost forgot, Midsummer Music Fest is coming up. I just completely forgot about it. I'm special, all right? July 23rd through the 25th in Monaga, they got some great bands coming up. Dorothy, Nonpoint, Varsity, Rock Gods, Warrant, huge Warrant fan, by the way, Ted Poley, Pandemic, Collective Soul, I love Collective Soul, Royal Lynn, Kingdom Collapse, Metallica, guessing that means something, Pray for Rain, spelled not like rain, but rain. You get my drift? Anyways, Midsummer Music Fest coming up July 23rd through the 25th in Monaga. I can't wait. Let's get back into the tunes. We're moving on with Bad Company here at the Power Loop.

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0: 107.5, The Power Loon, your home for the best in classic rock. It's AC/DC. And I was going to say that song was on a Beavis and Butthead movie, but no, Ricky, you're wrong. You're an idiot. It's the other AC/DC song. I forget which one it is. I think it's, how does it go? Oh boy. I am completely lost my train of thought. But they had a good one in the Beavis and Butthead Do America movie. And as soon as I saw AC/DC Shoot to Thrill, or It's Gone Shooting, that's what it is. It's Gone Shooting. When they're riding the bus all across the nation with the busload of old people, it's hilarious. Yeah, Gone Shooting. But I saw Shoot to Thrill, and I'm like, oh, that was in Beavis and Butthead. No, you're like stupid or something. That was the other one. Yes, Butthead, I get it. Thank you. Beyond, you mean schooled by a complete moron, which just happened to me, by the way.
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15: I'm meteorologist Mace Michaels. Mostly cloudy for tonight, a low in the low 50s. Clouds stick around for tomorrow, a little breezy with showers and thunderstorms. A high not too far from 70. And rain chances continue for Wednesday, highs in the upper 60s. Drying out for Thursday. Celebrate Independence Day in Worthington, Minnesota. 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Right now it's 58.
0: You've got it locked onto the Brainerd Lakes home for the best in classic rock on a beautiful Monday night as we are headed for the 11 o'clock hour and lots more classic rock on the way. This is Ricky playing it all for you. Here's Joan Jett and the Blackhearts at the Power Loon.

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107.5, The Power Loon, your home for the best in classic rock. It's a little Zeppelin for you as we jump into the 11 o'clock hour. Ricky hanging out with you. Beautiful Monday evening. Lots more classic rock to get to. I'm so happy to be hanging out with you guys. I wish Slick would go to jail. I mean, take vacation a little bit more often. But here's what we need right now is more classic rock. Here's In Excess at The Power Loon.

0: Oh, boy. Guns N' Roses at your home for the best in classic rock. 107.5, the Power Loon. Little November rain. In fact, I'm going to pull the weather up real quick because I forgot what's going on. Let's close the shade again. Well, actually, truth be told, I think I broke the shade not too long ago. That's why I can't see outside because I'm an idiot. Let's see. Tuesday, looking at like storms tomorrow. 88% chance here in the Brainerd Lakes area. Wednesday, 84% chance of rain. Ick. Oh, my God, 85% chance on Thursday, and more storms on Friday. Oofta. That's going to be some June rain, if I've ever seen it.
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16: I'm meteorologist Mace Michaels. Mostly cloudy for tonight, a low in the low 50s. Clouds stick around for tomorrow, a little breezy with showers and thunderstorms. A high not too far from 70. And rain chances continue for Wednesday, highs in the upper 60s. Drying out for Thursday. Celebrate Independence Day in Worthington, Minnesota. 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
0: 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According to this song, I'm going to live to be 100. 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

Blake Reed, Ozzy, it's your home for the best in classic rock, 107.5, the Power Loon flying high. Yes, he is. My goodness, that was a sad one. When I heard that he had passed away, part of my heart just left. Huge Ozzy fan right here. Love his music, but it was pretty cool. Apparently, I heard, I don't know if this is 100% true or not, but I heard the last song he ever played was Mama, I'm Coming Home. Apparently, it's like, you know, like your dog. You know, when your dog died a while back, they know when it's time. I'm pretty sure Ozzy did as well. So he played Mama, I'm Coming Home, and off into the blue sky he went. So thanks for the great music, Ozzy. We sure do appreciate it. We're going to get back into the music. It's the Stones at the Power Loon.

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0: Billy Idol, it's your home for the best in classic rock, 107.5 The Power Loon. You don't want to hear my rebel yell. It would break your ears and probably break your radio. Kind of like if I went on TV, your TV would break. This has been Ricky hanging out with you on a Monday night. I'm here the rest of the week, 7 to midnight, filling in for Slick. It's about that time, ladies and gentlemen. I am getting out of here, but you guys have a kick-ass night. We'll catch you tomorrow, 7 to midnight, right here on 107.5 The Power Loon.
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10: I'm meteorologist Mace Michaels. Mostly cloudy for tonight, a low in the low 50s. Clouds stick around for tomorrow, a little breezy with showers and thunderstorms. A high not too far from 70. And rain chances continue for Wednesday, highs in the upper 60s. Drying out for Thursday. Celebrate Independence Day in Worthington, Minnesota. 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It's 55 right now.
0: I couldn't resist. I had to sneak back for one more smart comment. It's a breakup song because I'm out of here. We'll catch you tomorrow, 7 to midnight. Have a kick-ass night, everybody. It's Greg Kinband at the Power Loop.

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14: I'm meteorologist Mace Michaels. Mostly cloudy for tonight, a low in the low 50s. Clouds stick around for tomorrow, a little breezy with showers and thunderstorms. A high not too far from 70. And rain chances continue for Wednesday, highs in the upper 60s. Drying out for Thursday. Celebrate Independence Day in Worthington, Minnesota. Live music, food, fireworks on July 3rd and 4th. Currently 54 degrees.
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1: I'm meteorologist Mace Michaels. Mostly cloudy for tonight, a low in the low 50s. Clouds stick around for tomorrow, a little breezy with showers and thunderstorms. A high not too far from 70. And rain chances continue for Wednesday, highs in the upper 60s. Drying out for Thursday. Celebrate Independence Day in Worthington, Minnesota. 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Right now it's 53.
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9: I'm meteorologist Mace Michaels. Mostly cloudy for tonight, a low in the low 50s. Clouds stick around for tomorrow, a little breezy with showers and thunderstorms. A high not too far from 70. And rain chances continue for Wednesday, highs in the upper 60s. Drying out for Thursday. Celebrate Independence Day in Worthington, Minnesota. Live music, food, fireworks on July 3rd and 4th. Currently 54 degrees.
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1: I'm meteorologist Mace Michaels. Mostly cloudy for tonight, a low in the low 50s. Clouds stick around for tomorrow, a little breezy with showers and thunderstorms. A high not too far from 70. And rain chances continue for Wednesday, highs in the upper 60s. Drying out for Thursday. Celebrate Independence Day in Worthington, Minnesota. 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
7: I'm meteorologist Mace Michaels. Mostly cloudy for tonight, a low in the low 50s. Clouds stick around for tomorrow, a little breezy with showers and thunderstorms. A high not too far from 70. And rain chances continue for Wednesday, highs in the upper 60s. Drying out for Thursday. Celebrate Independence Day in Worthington, Minnesota. Live music, food, fireworks on July 3rd and 4th. Currently 54 degrees.
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1: I'm meteorologist Mace Michaels. Mostly cloudy for tonight, a low in the low 50s. Clouds stick around for tomorrow, a little breezy with showers and thunderstorms. A high not too far from 70. And rain chances continue for Wednesday, highs in the upper 60s. Drying out for Thursday. Celebrate Independence Day in Worthington, Minnesota. Live music, food, fireworks on July 3rd and 4th. Currently 54 degrees.
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12: Cloudy with scattered showers and thunderstorms possible this afternoon, and a couple of those could be on the stronger side with wind and hail being the main threat. Otherwise, storms that develop could bring a quarter to a half inch of rain in spots. Our high today, 72. Tonight, 53. Tomorrow, scattered thunderstorms with a high near 70. Do not miss the ultimate lakeside weekend. Make plans now to celebrate Independence Day in Worthington, Minnesota, July 3rd and 4th. 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
1: Cloudy with scattered showers and thunderstorms possible this afternoon, and a couple of those could be on the stronger side with wind and hail being the main threat. Otherwise, storms that develop could bring a quarter to a half inch of rain in spots. Our high today, 72. Tonight, 53. Tomorrow, scattered thunderstorms with a high near 70. Do not miss the ultimate lakeside weekend. Make plans now to celebrate Independence Day in Worthington, Minnesota, July 3rd and 4th. I'm meteorologist Sean Cable. Outside now, it's 53.
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17: Cloudy with scattered showers and thunderstorms possible this afternoon, and a couple of those could be on the stronger side with wind and hail being the main threat. Otherwise, storms that develop could bring a quarter to a half inch of rain in spots. Our high today, 72. Tonight, 53. Tomorrow, scattered thunderstorms with a high near 70. Do not miss the ultimate lakeside weekend. Make plans now to celebrate Independence Day in Worthington, Minnesota, July 3rd and 4th. I'm meteorologist Sean Cable. 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
1: Yeah, it's definitely like he's just cruising for cruising.
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0: loose, turning loose on a Tuesday morning. There's Loverboy, and it's Zach and Mitch. Morning to you, 6:06 on the clock. It's Mitchie is back. Oh,
1: I miss you. Here I am.
0: I did. Well, you're my handler, my wrangler, and there's nobody here to keep me in line, so.
1: No one to shoot you those darting attitude eyes?
0: No one to flip me the bird to start off my morning?
1: I already did that.
0: Yeah,
1: you
0: know.
1: You saw it.
0: Yeah, I know. I was just grabbing papers and, oh, good morning, Mitch, and then just boom, double birds right
1: good
0: in my
1: morning.
0: Face.
1: Good morning.
0: I'm like, all right, that's I'm one like, way to
1: I'm
0: start
1: just
0: things.
1: Trying to get my brain percolating. You know, I run on a different level.
0: Right, right. And apparently a very rude one to start the morning off, Mitch.
1: It's just you.
0: I'm the special one that gets that.
1: You're like a little brother, like to poke
0: just
1: and prod
0: just poke and prod
1: them.
0: Me and just yeah. make me cry as I'm just sobbing on your papers. Well, that's all right. Get it out of the way.
1: I'm the crier.
0: You are?
1: Oh, yeah.
0: Never seen you cry once in my life,
1: oh,
0: Mitch.
1: Oh, my gosh. You haven't?
0: No, I have. I'm just.
1: Oh, aren't you lucky?
0: I've been told. Well, I've been called a lot worse, that's for sure. But how was your time off, Mitchie?
1: Nice. The only disappointing part of the trip was the detour.
0: Ah, yeah.
1: Where did it start? Outside of Wadena? No, Staples. No, Verndale.
0: Oh, okay.
1: Turn right before Verndale makes you go all alongside the countryside, wrap around, boom, then you're back on 10 after the construction.
0: Well, it's just
1: and
0: the scenic route.
1: And then I saw a sign, road construction till whatever month, 2027. I'm like, ugh.
0: Oh, boy. Well, 'tis the season, I suppose.
1: Yeah. That's but right. It added like an extra 20 minutes.
0: Well, you just
1: I get there, my sister's like, what happened? Road work.
0: Yeah, the detour.
1: Detour.
0: That's kind of how it happens.
1: Yeah.
0: Well, it's like, you know, heading north or anything on a Thursday or a Friday where you got to kind of add a little extra time, especially during the summer, you know.
1: Right.
0: Add about 10, 15 minutes to your commute just to give you some buffer.
1: Yeah. I could go to the Walker way, but that way to me seems so long. Go up that way, blah, blah, blah. Yeah.
0: I feel like it all pans out if you add in the time for the detour.
1: It might be
0: the same. Yeah,
1: I have time. It's like, well, I'm not in a rush.
0: Right, exactly. Yeah. Just kind of, turn the radio up and just look at Mother Nature and what she's brought us and what she gives us. Yeah.
1: Are you zenning out on me this morning?
0: I'm not
1: sure
0: what happened there. My eyes crossed, and I kind of saw black for a little bit. But did you get to see the fam bam then?
1: Yep, saw some fam bam. Went to the Seven Clans Casino up in Thief River Falls.
0: Would you win? Anything for me?
1: No, I hit my limit, and then I'm done. I was my sister's good luck charm. She did pretty good.
0: Okay, all right. So, nice.
1: She kept feeding me money.
0: She's like, here, put this in for me.
1: After
0: you're the good luck.
1: After she would win. I'm like, I don't know why you're doing this. Well, I said, I'm not doing anything good today.
0: So you think.
1: Except for your good luck charm.
0: Right.
1: So, well, yeah, it was a good time.
0: Awesome. Well,
1: and as soon as we got there, they make such awesome Bloody Marys. Oh.
0: At their at Seven the, Clans or at...
1: Yep, in Thief River.
0: Okay,
1: yes.
0: Gotcha. Yeah. Bloody Mary seems to be kind of your thing every once in a while.
1: You want another one, Mitch?

0: one of, I'm like, hey, I cannot drink as I can't keep I can't keep up with you.
1: You'll be dragging me across the floor if I have a second one. Come on, Mitch, let's go. No, leave me alone. Leave me alone. Let me sleep here. Oh man, it's like those late college nights for me, walking back from downtown, just kind of crawling on hands and knees. Just
0: creepy.
1: Leave me. Yeah, there were a couple of those bad ones, but yeah, that's how she goes.
0: Did I learn my lesson? No.
1: Nope. Not at all. No, it wasn't until many years later that I finally kind of
0: right
1: got my stuff together.
0: Of course, we have a busy week this week. So,
1: oh yeah,
0: yeah.
1: Damn, we got
0: the Lakes Jam officially open tomorrow for
1: Wednesday. Yeah, we got Chris Hockey on stage at 7 o'clock. Ryman in Stealing, the Beastie Boys tribute at 9, which we will be up on stage greeting you for as well. So we can't wait to see you guys.
0: So stuff
1: out there
0: is going to get busy out there. So you know, travel smart.
1: Yes, yeah.
0: Drive smart.
1: Exactly. Add a few extra minutes to that commute.
0: Yep, man. I had to do.
1: Get that little buffer in.
0: Yep.
1: That's all I got to do. What's still to come? Let's see. We've got our morning pledge around 7 a.m. Our countdown to America's 250th getting closer and closer. Man.
0: Right.
1: We're like less than 2 weeks away now. Kind of insane. I know. It's going by fast, Mitch. It's going by fast. Another keyword for the Power Loom Garage giveaway, your way at 7:20. And then at 7:40, right before we get into history class, we'll be announcing another qualifier that's in the running for that beautiful prize package. So stay tuned for that. You're home for the best in classic rock with Fleetwood Mac on the Power Loom.

0: 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There's The Who at your home for the best in classic rock. 6:21, a Tuesday morning. Zach and Mitch hanging out here with you. You know, we had just posted a selfie on the Power Loon Facebook page to commemorate Mitch coming back from her vacation.
1: We're going to do another selfie, but it's not of us this time.
0: Oh, what are we doing? Yeah.
1: Well, it is Runner's Selfie Day.
0: Runner's Selfie Day. Okay, yep. I see.
1: Runner's Selfie Day, like those who get out there and run.
0: Crazy people.
1: Perfect morning for it. But, you know, I was thinking you and I, we're not runners.
0: God, no.
1: And, you know, cheers to those who are. So we're like, send us your best running picture.
0: Oh, yeah, we could
1: be creative,
0: do that.
1: Make us laugh. Runner or non-runner, we don't care.
0: Yeah. You, while you're running, your best effort when you try to start running, and then if you're like me, just get winded after about 3 seconds. Yeah, I like that idea.
1: How would Zach and I do running? I'd sit on my butt carefully. With a cup of coffee.
0: Yeah, there you go.
1: But, yeah, so what we're looking is for pictures of you in your best runner selfie.
0: Okay, all right. So you can send that over to us on the Power Loon text line at 218-829-1075.
1: And what? Winner's going to get a brand new awesome Power Loon summer shirt.
0: Ooh, yeah, our brand new ones we just got in from Shannon's Auto Body.
1: Last week, right? They came in.
0: Yeah, just late last week. Yeah, we've divvied some out on the streets and gave one away yesterday over the game show that you were not here for. But yeah, I like that idea. So if you got a running selfie or you with your best effort on running.
1: Best effort of running.
0: Send that to us on the Power Loon text line.
1: I want to see you.
0: 218-829-1075. And the best one that we get will get themselves a Power Loon Summer 35 shirt. How's that sound?
1: That sounds awesome.
0: All right. Sounds good. Well, let's see. What do we got here for this morning, Mitch? How about a new paint job for your vehicle? How's that sound?
1: Well, you know, I'd love a paint job for my house, but okay.
0: Let's just start with the car here, all right? You give an inch, you take a mile sometimes. But scientists in China, always at work, and they have developed a new car paint that is so dark that it actually looks like a black hole on wheels. Now, it's a...
1: Wow, how dark can it possibly get?
0: Well, it's an ultra-black paint that absorbs more than 99.9% of visible light. That which it's just
1: look
0: like
1: out, the black hole's coming down the road.
0: Seriously, it's just a shadow running at you. Because it does reflect absolutely zero light, any car that is coated in it loses its three-dimensional shape. So it literally just likes a flat silhouette, a shadow where you can only see the headlights and the tires. Well, absolutely ridiculous.
1: Thank goodness this is over in China.
0: Yeah.
1: Because if that was cruising down the road, I'd be like, what am I seeing?
0: Yeah, I wouldn't. I would break my brain 100%.
1: Well, and I would not be paying attention to the road.
0: Yeah. I'd just be staring at
1: be
0: this
1: like,
0: car. Like,
1: what is that?
0: What's going on here, man? That is, you know, there's this, I think it's Vanta Black is what it's called. And it's basically the same thing, but it's a paint instead. So artists kind of use that sort of thing where, yeah, it absorbs
1: Black.
0: Vanta Black.
1: Wow.
0: Yeah. Or it absorbs nearly 100% of visible light, which it just looks odd. It's not right. Your brain is trying to kind of figure it out, but it short circuits a little bit, so you're kind of just left there with smoke rolling out of your ears.
1: And then your eyes trying to adjust as well.
0: Yeah, trying to discern it, especially if it is a car, and yeah, normally a three-dimensional shape, but you can't see that other dimension.
1: That'd be just freaky if it maybe the tires were like that too. So it didn't know, you know, you're looking at it, is it touching the ground?
0: Right. Well,
1: you know what I mean?
0: Yeah, absolutely. And just paint the headlights black, too, while you're at it. Hey, why not?
1: We don't need to see you.
0: No.
1: The invisible car.
0: Right. Just leave the turn signals unpainted. You have to use those, okay?
1: Oh, my gosh. That's weird. That is very weird.
0: Yeah, it's peculiar, man. I don't get it.
1: Back in black. Okay. Hey, have you ever heard about shell maxing?
0: Shell maxing. This sounds like something hermit crabs would do.
1: I used to dress like this moons ago.
0: Oh, yeah. What?
1: Yeah. This summer, it's all about shell maxing. So basically, the trend is wearing beachy, ocean-inspired jewelry like shells, starfish, and fish charms.
0: Okay. Fish charms? All right.
1: Nice. What kind of fish is that? I don't know.
0: That's a koi.
1: I don't know. It's just a charm, and it looks up at me. You know, I'm thinking about one of those charm bracelets.
0: It's like a Billy Bass on your wrist, yeah.
1: So what used to feel like a simple vacation souvenir is now full-on fashion moment showing up everywhere from social media to designer collections. And according to Jennifer Barr, everyone is craving an escape right now. And I think that combined with nostalgia for the ease of the seaside has been driving this trend. Huh.
0: Hmm.
1: I'm not going to wear fish ocean jewelry just to escape.
0: Nope. Yeah, just as an escape. It's like maybe because it looks cute, but just because it's nostalgic and it makes me feel easy and zen.
1: So the most I used to do is, of course, the shell ring.
0: Shell ring?
1: Yeah, it's a ring made out of a shell, and it had puka.
0: Oh my goodness. The puka necklaces, yeah. Oh, I remember those.
1: Yeah, but the thing about the puka necklaces, your hair would always get wrapped up in it. So when you move your head, I'm like, ah, crap, my hair's wrapped.
0: Yank hair out.
1: I'm like, screw this. That necklace is gone. I still have it.
0: You still have your puka necklace?
1: You just can't wear it with longer hair.
0: I don't know. I don't even know if you can wear it in general. I mean, those things... I don't know. It seems too...
1: It's kind of like a hippie ocean vibe. I love it.
0: Yeah, yeah. I don't know. It was still very huge in like early into mid-2000s. Like I definitely remember wearing one, and I had, well, basically like...
1: Were the girls clamoring all over you?
0: No. No. It was that and then the Dark Temptation axe that did not make me very approachable in high school. Yeah, the axe body spray that was supposed to smell like chocolate, but... Did not.
1: See, that's the one I liked, was the chocolate one.
0: Oh, really?
1: Yeah.
0: Yeah. Well, from the commercials, you know, guy would spray it on, he'd turn into a giant chocolate bar, and then girls would be all over him trying to take a bite. So it's like,
1: mister,
0: hey, that's what it's like.
1: Let me unwrap you, mister.
0: You
1: had none of that, right?
0: No.
1: Okay.
0: You did kind of sound like that lady from Happy Gilmore, though, for a second.
1: Yep.
0: Mister.
1: Get this thing off of me.
0: And then the second one where they're having the fist fight in the cemetery and then they come across her grave and then you can just hear her from the ground. Yeah, oh my gosh. Yeah, no puka shell necklaces. I say we just keep that where it's at.
1: Aw, but they're cute. I could wear it as a bracelet, I guess.
0: Ah, there you go. Refashion it.
1: Yeah.
0: Could maybe wear mine as an ankle bracelet, necklace. What do they call them if it's on? Is it still a necklace if it's on your ankle? No, probably not.
1: An anklet.
0: Thank you. Anklet. Yeah, appreciate you. I was like, and then I was trying to.
1: It's
0: just
1: not
0: going to
1: work if you have big ankles.
0: Break down the word necklace. Like, oh, neck. It's right there in the word. Yeah, probably doesn't work on an ankle. I have to go back to that Merriam-Webster's that we got back there. More music forecast next.
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1: my
0: like
1: God,
0: Mitch.
1: That's funny.
0: Let Mitch get it.
1: Yeah, Power Lude weather. Well, we have a good round of showers today, tonight, and tomorrow. We're looking at 90% and 70%.
0: All right.
1: So welcome to the jungle. That's my backyard. A high today of 73, overnight low of 53. Tomorrow, 71. Let's throw in Thursday, sun 74. Curl ape 57.
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0: 107.5 The Power Loon. There's Steely Dan with Dirty Work on a Tuesday morning, 6:36. Yeah, just Zach and Mitch doing the dirty work here.
1: Somebody's got to do it, right?
0: I don't know how we do it, Mitch. It's rough.
1: Just turn on the mic and chat.
0: Physical labor, pressing a button. Oh, man. Need some Bengay for my hands,
1: man.
0: Oh,
1: and using
0: man.
1: Your mouth muscles. Blah, blah, blah, and your tongue.
0: Yeah, there we go. It's basically exercise.
1: We're making an effort.
0: Right, I think. Hey, did you get a phone call yesterday morning around 7 a.m.?
1: Yeah, what was that about? What was going on?
0: Was it from Janet?
1: Uh-huh.
0: Yeah, she calls me like 4 after 7 or something like that.
1: I'm glad, like, I was up having my first cup of coffee.
0: Oh, you were up and at them. Oh, okay. Because, yeah, she had she called me and was just like, hey, can you let me in the front door? Because I had I brought the wrong keys with me. And I'm like, oh, yeah, no problem. So I open it and she's like, yeah, you were my second call. I called Mitch first, forgetting that she had the day off. And she just answered, hello.
1: I was sitting upright. It's just, you know, how the morning voice is.
0: Right. Yeah, what's going on?
1: And then I go, that's all I said was hello. I didn't go, what's going on or anything.
0: Mm-hmm.
1: Right away, she's like, oh, yeah, you have the day off. I'm so sorry, click.
0: Oh, nice.
1: She hung up on me.
0: Didn't keep you on. Okay, yeah. Gotcha. I was just like, oh, man, if you woke Mitch up,
1: I was
0: watch
1: awake.
0: Out, man.
1: Thanks to this job.
0: Yeah, that's fair. We got to keep you up to date on all things that happen in your Power Loon headlines from the Brainerd Now Newsroom.
2: From the Brainerd Now Newsroom, I'm Tess Taylor. A federal judge is blocking subpoenas targeting Governor Tim Walz and Minneapolis Mayor Jacob Fry over immigration enforcement. The Justice Department issued the subpoenas during Operation Metro Surge, claiming Minnesota officials obstructed immigration enforcement. Judge Patrick Schlitz called the subpoenas politically motivated, unconstitutional, and without merit. He said they were meant to pressure Minnesota officials into helping enforce federal immigration law. Minnesota health insurers are seeking a double-digit rate increase for 2027. Medica is asking for an average increase of about 13% on individual Minsure plans. Health Partners is seeking a 12% increase, and Blue Cross Blue Shield of Minnesota is seeking a 10% increase. Regulators haven't approved the proposed increases, but final rates are expected by October 1st. About 125,000 people bought coverage through Minsure as of last month. A 9-year-old girl remained hospitalized Monday afternoon with life-threatening injuries after an ATV crash in Hibbing. That incident happened last week near Kerry Lake Road. The driver of the ATV lost control, struck an object. He and two girls were ejected. The 9-year-old girl suffered serious injuries, and the 4-year-old was taken to a hospital with minor injuries. Detectives say that they don't believe alcohol was a factor in the crash. The driver was not hurt. And Together for Brainerd Schools is inviting the public to an informal gathering tomorrow evening where guests can meet the candidates who are running for the Brainerd School Board. According to the event page on Facebook, guests who attend will have the chance to share their vision for ISD 181, ask questions, and learn more about those who are running for the school board this fall. The gathering will be held at Lord of Life Lutheran Church in Baxter, 6 o'clock on Wednesday evening. That's news at this hour from the Brainerd Now Newsroom. I'm Tess Taylor.
0: Thank you, Tess. 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
0: The draft in the NBA finally here. Some of the brightest college stars in recent draft class history will hear their names called in Brooklyn today. The attention shifted squarely to the picks after Giannis Antetokounmpo domino fell late Monday night. The linchpin keeping the previous draft order intact was traded from the Bucks to the Heat in a blockbuster deal that landed Milwaukee 3 first-round picks, including 13th overall. Washington has the top selection, faces a tough choice between Kansas crafty guard Darren Peterson and BYU forward phenom A.J. DeBonta. The Jazz, Grizzlies, Bulls, and Clippers round out the top five selections. But we'll shift over to the Timberwolves as Ayo Dosunmu is staying in Minnesota. They signed the guard to a five-year deal worth $112 million yesterday. Fifth year of the deal is a player option. The Wolves traded for Dosunmu at the trade deadline. He averaged 14.5 points and 3.5 assists in 24 regular season games with Minnesota last year. The Julius Randle experience, finally over. The Timberwolves sent the forward to the Brooklyn Nets in a three-team trade yesterday. Minnesota received the 33rd overall pick in tonight's draft and also sent the 28th overall pick back to Brooklyn. Randle spent two seasons with the T-Wolves, averaging 21.1 points, 6.7 rebounds, and 5 assists per game last year. Twins, they had opened up their series against the Los Angeles Dodgers with a 2-1 loss from Target Field. Call it the concession curse. Zebby Matthews surrendered a go-ahead home run to Freddie Freeman in the top of the sixth. Matthews charged with his fifth loss, while Byron Buxton homered in the losing effort as well. Twins are in third place in the AL Central, 38-42. Kendry Rojas starts for the Twins against Los Angeles tonight. And the Vikings training camp starts in a little over a month. The NFL released the start dates for every NFL team yesterday. The Purple will have their rookies report to TCO Performance Center on July 26th. Full squad workouts will start on the 28th, and the first practices open to the public will be on August 1st. That's been a look at your Power Loon Sports.
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1: Powerloon weather, good day to pack that umbrella yet again. Today, tonight, and tomorrow, a good possibility of showers and storms. 73 for today, overnight 53 and 71 for tomorrow. Right now, 58.
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1: Good morning, it's Mitch and Zach. Feels like my Monday, but thank goodness it's a Tuesday. Here's Aerosmith on the Powerloon.

0: 107.5, the Power Lunatic Show for the best in classic rock with Aerosmith and Sweet Emotion. A lot of sweet emotions going in the studio here this morning now that Mitchie is back. Oh, yeah.
1: Yay.
0: You sound so enthused. Or you're just really good at faking it. I'm not really sure which one.
1: It's both.
0: Yeah, a little bit of both?
1: Both.
0: Ah, okay, fair enough. You know, this weekend out in Cross Lake, we've got the Loons and Lakes Festival that is going on Friday and Saturday. Friday, it's going to be Lake Day, where they've got some guided loon paddles, some pontoon tours, and you can wrap up the night with the Loon Moon Paddle, just cruising around underneath the stars. Ah. Sounds like heaven.
1: What time of night are they going to do that?
0: Well, that's around, I think it's 9 o'clock is when they do that from 9 to 10. And then Saturday, Loon Fair takes over Town Square for, Loon Day. More than 40 vendors, exhibitors, food trucks, live music, and the Power Loon will be out there as well. That's right. I'll be hanging out up there from 10 to 4, so you can stop on out, register for some prizes, including those brand new Summer 35 t-shirts, thanks to Shannon's Auto Body. So Loons and Lakes Festival, that's this Friday, Saturday in Cross Lake. More info, you can head over to nationalloonscenter.org. They're putting this on, or you can give them a follow on the old Facebook.
1: I wanted to go to that.
0: Check out a whole schedule of events. There's still time, Mitch. Still time. It's always going to be fun. We were there last year, and it was awesome. I did ask,
1: like, the first year you went was last year.
0: Last year was my first. Yeah, this is their third annual. So yeah, part of the second. And I did ask this year. I was just like, since we're going to have a tent and everything set up, I'm like, could you put me next to the giant Legos so that I can just kind of go over there and mess around and build up myself a little fort? Yeah, because they got activities, games, and stuff going on, including those giant Legos. So. Yeah.
1: Are you going to hop on a paddleboard?
0: Yeah, probably.
1: I need a picture of that.
0: When in Rome, man.
1: I need a picture of that.
0: I'll still be in jeans, that's for sure. I won't have my shorts on, but I will have a life vest on.
1: Get some Bermuda.
0: Safety first.
1: Shorts.
0: No, I don't need anything like that. Once I put those on, then I'll be throwing the puka necklace on, and then it's all over, man.
1: Oh, my gosh. You are quite weird.
0: Well, I've been called worse.
1: All right. Did you do a BM this morning yet?
0: Wow, okay.
1: Even my great nephew was like, why do you talk about poop a lot? I don't know, because I think it's funny.
0: Because everybody poops, man.
1: Everybody does it. But this is interesting. I'm going to get the name right. Wrong. Gastroenterologist.
0: Yes.
1: Did I get it right?
0: Yes. Gastroenterologist. Very
1: confirm
0: good,
1: that
0: Mitch.
1: Bowel movements generally make people feel good through these three mechanisms.
0: Mechanisms, even.
1: The vagus nerve.
0: All right.
1: Which runs from the brain to the gut.
0: Oh.
1: Triggers relaxation during defecation by reducing heart rate and blood pressure, creating what doctors call poo-phoria.
0: Poo-phoria.
1: This is a brand new word today.
0: I like this. This is a good one. Yeah.
1: So, you know, just think about poo-phoria when you have to do that.
0: Mm-hmm.
1: Additionally, the small intestine produces 90% of the body's serotonin.
0: Wait, what?
1: Yeah.
0: Really?
1: Yeah.
0: Your small intestine does that?
1: Yeah.
0: Okay.
1: According to this doctor.
0: What does he know?
1: So a mood-boosting neurotransmitter that promotes muscle contractions, moving waste through the digestive tract. Boy.
0: Mm-hmm.
1: So finally, eliminating waste provides both physical and mental relief after uncomfortable retention. We know what that's like.
0: Oh, God, yeah, yeah.
1: I
0: gotta hold it in.
1: I gotta go home and do that.
0: Yeah.
1: Not here, man. They know how to drop Lord knows what.
0: Okay.
1: In these toilets here.
0: All right. Okay.
1: Take it outside the woods. Dr. David D. Clark explains that complex psychological and neurological mechanisms ensure efficient waste elimination while contributing to well-being sensations.
0: Huh.
1: And experts recommend fiber intake, hydration. Today is National Hydration Day, by the way.
0: Oh, very nice.
1: Regular exercise, balanced meals. You got to eat right.
0: That's true.
1: And responding promptly to bathroom urges for optimal digestive health.
0: Okay, yeah. When your body says we got to go, you got to go, man.
1: Oh, you know what's embarrassing? When you're like out in a store and you got to go to one of those bathrooms and there's somebody in there.
0: Yeah,
1: you have to sit and wait, and they're probably doing the same thing.
0: Right, right. It's a very odd thing because it's like that's what bathrooms are made for, right? But for some reason, I'm always still like a little hesitant to even make a little noise while I'm in there. I'm just like I gotta keep this to myself, man.
1: Sometimes it's like I gotta get my day going.
0: Right.
1: Away she goes.
0: Boom, boom. That's how you do it. Absolutely.
1: Well, we will poop to that.
0: That we will. And we got a clank.
1: Oh, yeah.
0: Got to get a clank in there. So finish this coffee and then well, straight to the porcelain throne and relaxing, I guess.
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1: Well, showers, possibly thunderstorms today, tonight, and tomorrow. 73 for today, 53 on the overnight, and 71 for tomorrow. Currently, it's 60.
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0: Into 7 o'clock we go on a Tuesday morning, and it's time for your morning pledge. 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

0: Alice Cooper on 107.5 The Power Loon with No More Mr. Nice Guy. Yeah, yeah, no more Mr. Nice Guy here, but thankfully we do have a...
1: You'll be nice.
0: Nice lady to kind of offset that. You think I'm going to be nice to you after you...
1: Who's the nice lady?
0: I think

0: Friday. Yeah, she had the Anchor Down Loon Up shirt. It looked pretty spiffy on her.
1: Liked it. Pink and black.
0: Yeah,
1: nice.
0: You can find that in more of our new designs up there on the Loon Look store, as well as some of our old designs. We got some tumblers up there now, some new hats. We got koozies.
1: Any bikinis yet?
0: Is
1: that still on the
0: yet.
1: Wish list?
0: Kind of still on the wish list, but I will tell you.
1: Swim trunks would be awesome, too.
0: That would be, yeah. Yeah. I think I'm leaning towards the two-piece bikini, though.
1: Oh, yeah.
0: Yeah. Might have to model that one of these days. But I digress. Find that over at the loon.com.
1: Is that eye candy for me?
0: Something like that, if you're into that sort of thing, I guess. If not, then you can just keep your eyes closed.
1: Oh, wait, I got to yawn.
0: Oh. Oh, get out of here. I hate you sometimes.
1: I know.
0: Yeah, but I love you. Now, we got your next Power Loon Garage giveaway keyword coming your way in about 14 minutes. And then round 7:40 announcing another qualifier that is officially in the running for that upgraded garage, including the Power Loon logo right in your floor, thanks to Artisan Concrete Coatings, a brand new beer fridge from Trader's Home Center, a certificate to stock it up, and a toolbox from Paradigm Automotive as well. Rules, details, all that you can find over at theloon.com. But just listen up, 7:20, and grab that keyword. Some weird news coming up as well. Let's see. I got a fast food worker that, retaliated in some classic fashion and, ended up, dare I say, ruining somebody's life because of it.
1: Ugh, that's disgusting.
0: Yeah, we'll see.
1: I have a snake that went on a little joyride.
0: A joyriding snake?
1: Joyride.
0: How are you going to drive with no hands? Well, I guess we'll figure that out after some hearts on the Power Loon.

0: 107.5, the Power Loon. Keep your hands to yourself from Georgia Satellite. Something I'm constantly having to tell Mitch in the morning. Get out of here. What are you doing?
1: Oh, you're so funny.
0: Stop it over there.
1: How many feet are we apart? Like my height and then some?
0: They don't know that. It's like in Ghost, you know? It's like I'm Patrick Swayze and you're... Who was in Ghost?
1: Demi Moore.
0: Oh, man, I can't believe I forgot that. All right, Pitchfork's coming out, yeah. And I'm just helping you mold this little pot together. Yeah, I got to watch that movie again. It's been a hot minute. That and Sixth Sense.
1: Who else is in it? Do you remember?
0: Demi Moore, which I just learned. Patrick Swayze. Whoopi Goldberg in there, too. Yeah, yeah. Mm-hmm. She's kind of the conduit, if you will, right, between Patrick and... Yeah. Not a bad movie.
1: All I remember is that.
0: No, I don't think they should. No,
1: why
0: just,
1: not?
0: Just
1: Demi
0: leave
1: Moore
0: it.
1: Could be in there.
0: Could. I mean, could and should are two completely different
1: things.
0: She
1: could be the mom.
0: No, we don't need to do on. That. No, just leave it be.
1: I'm waiting for Practical Magic 2 to come out.
0: Oh, so. Fair enough. Well, we got about 3.5 minutes until your active Power Loon Garage keyword. But until then, how about a little weird news?
1: Weird news. Well, a British man's pet snake escaped from its enclosure last week and decided to take a little trip.
0: Okay.
1: Inside the engine of a stranger's car.
0: Oh, okay. Wrapping himself up under the hood.
1: So Dave Bigsby from Lily's Reptile Rescue Center was called to retrieve a snake and return it to its owner, a task he managed to pull off without incident.
0: Hear.
1: Yeah, he said he thought the non-venomous corn snake just wanted a bit of sightseeing.
0: Aha, uh-huh, okay.
1: He said he thought he had heard how good Scarborough was and fancied a bit of fresh air for the day.
0: What's going on?
1: So he took the 14-mile ride to the beach. So Bigsby, who said the engine was the most unusual place he'd ever retrieved a critter, had nothing but praise for the reptile, saying it was a beautiful snake, no signs of aggression, no bad moods, no nothing. It was a lovely, lovely snake.
0: Aww.
1: I had a snake scare once. My daughter has a corn snake.
0: Oh, yeah?
1: Yep. So the glass enclosure was sitting on the floor, and she did not lock one of the doors.
0: Okay.
1: And I had this bag that was sitting off to the side of it.
0: No.
1: I'm like, I don't know how many miles down the road already. I'm like, well, I suppose I can drive and just stick my hand in the bag.
0: No.
1: And see if Juno is in there. I'm like, no, I'm good.
0: Oh, okay.
1: It took her a little while to find the snake, which those things are fast.
0: Yeah, man, they can for sure
1: corner,
0: book it.
1: In a corner in one of the bedrooms. I'm like, what if it's in there and I touch it? I freak out and I go in the ditch.
0: That's what I was thinking, is that you were just going to like reach over and like grab some, seeds or something like that. And then just be like, oh, it's a scaly little snake hanging out with me. Oh, my goodness. Well, kind of.
1: They're nice snakes, a corn snake.
0: Sounds like sounded very like Steve Irwin-esque right there. It was like, oh, it was a lovely creature. It was so beautiful. No mood swings. Wasn't trying to bite me
1: it's
0: or anything
1: lovely,
0: like
1: lovely
0: that.
1: It's a lovely, lovely
0: snake. Yeah, there you go. All right. A little joyride for the boy. Well, we head to Oklahoma, where a fast food employee is facing felony charges for allegedly spitting in a customer's food. Now, I kind of touched on this yesterday at the end of the show. There was the customer is always right sort of thing.
1: Right.
0: Where they were talking about, people that were treating employees badly kind of, you know, just leads to low morale and even in some cases retaliation. And I always say, don't mess with the people that fix your food. So, but it wasn't just spitting in the customer's food, because the victim is now claiming that she contracted oral herpes from the incident. Oh, man.
1: How do we know she don't got a bad boyfriend?
0: Right? Well,
1: he's all, dilly-dallying.
0: Yeah, gallivanting. Amanda Hendricks, 38, charged with poisoning food with intent to injure after surveillance footage showed her spitting into sandwiches at the restaurant in March. The customer named Jenica, also 38, ordered a meal through the drive-thru and then later developed painful lesions and cold sores, later testing positive for herpes simplex virus type 1. Oh, my goodness, dude. Church then filed a lawsuit, Jenica, I should say, filed the lawsuit alleging that Hendricks worked despite having an active outbreak with visible lesions. So when, questioned by police, Hendricks reportedly admitted to the act. So now Church fears transmitting the virus to her husband and children. Yeah, I mean, absolutely. That is definitely a fear now.
1: And so the worker was visibly working with something showing from the
0: Having an active outbreak and, didn't stay home or anything, just kept doing what they did.
1: I would have said, hey, put on a mask.
0: Do something. I mean, or just stay home. But no, spit into somebody's food.
1: Wow. Now, that's a very icky person.
0: Yeah, now Jenica Church has herpes, which that is going to be a very difficult story to try to, you know, convince people of. It's like, well, what happened there? It's like, somebody spit in my food and I got it. Mm-hmm. Sure. Yeah, it's kind of like the whole, getting pregnant from the toilet seat situation. You're just like, okay, all right, sure. There's probably something else going on there, but all right, we'll believe you. But no, in this lady's case, like, God, that's just awful, man.
1: That's disgusting.
0: Yeah. Then Amanda Gal, well, fired for sure. And then, she's going to have to pay something.
1: Because I'm sure there's cameras in the kitchen. People don't realize where cameras are.
0: Oh, yeah. Yeah. All over
1: the
0: place,
1: everywhere.
0: Man. Big Brother's always
1: watching. So no picking your nose, Zach.
0: Yeah. Doing what now? Oh, shoot. Okay. Sorry about that. 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
1: You know what, Mike? My sentence was going to be, I wish I was sitting upon the shore this morning with my cup of coffee.
0: That's not a bad one. Okay. So you can either go with Mitch's or go with mine, but either way, the word is still the same. Shore.
1: Yeah, sure.
0: Active till 8:20.
1: Get them in.
0: All right. Get them in. Yeah, baby. And then another qualifier is coming your way around 7:40, right before we get into history class. We got more music and a forecast next.
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1: Harlan weather, pretty good shot of showers and thunderstorms today, tonight, and tomorrow. Our high today is 73 with an overnight low of 53 and 71 for tomorrow. Right now it's 61.
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0: Donkey this?
1: It's Mitch and Zach. You're home for the best in classic rock. It's a donkey. Here's Journey on the Power Loon.

0: 107.5, The Power Loon Journey at 7:31. Happy Tuesday to you. Your last chances as they go on their final Frontier Tour to Sea Journey coming up in October the 2nd. They'll be at the Fargo Dome in North Dakota. And then the 4th, they're going to be at Grand Casino Arena down in the cities. 2nd and 4th, that's Journey on their final Frontier Tour. It's Zach and Mitch with you here this morning. Active keyword for the Power Loon Garage giveaway. That is Shore, S-H-O-R-E. 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So don't dilly-dally. 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
1: From the Brainerd Now Newsroom, I'm Tess Taylor. Detectives continue to investigate a triple shooting in northeast Minneapolis. The crime happened Monday morning near the corner of East Hennepin and University Avenues. One of the victims was taken to Hennepin Healthcare with life-threatening injuries. Two others had wounds that were not serious. As of Monday afternoon, no one was in custody. Officials say an invasive bloody red shrimp colony has been found in Lake Superior. Researchers collected 81 specimens from Duluth Superior Harbor last summer. The samples included juveniles and pregnant females, showing the species is reproducing in the lake. The shrimp could affect the lake's food web, but the full impact is still unclear. A 47-year-old Brainerd man was arrested Saturday after he assaulted another man and fled from officers in Crow Wing County. The sheriff's office responded to the North Central Speedway just after 10:15 p.m. on the report of an assault. Upon arrival, deputies learned that the man had allegedly assaulted another 45-year-old Brainerd man and then fled the scene. Deputies then went to a Nisswa residence where the 47-year-old was known to frequent, and while they were there, the suspect drove by the house. Deputies then attempted to stop that vehicle when it fled down County Highway 13 at speeds up to 95 miles per hour. Due to the speed, the suspect was not able to navigate a turn onto County Road 4 and crashed into some woods just after 11 p.m. The driver was taken into custody and charges are now pending. And Together for Brainerd Schools invites the public to an informal gathering tomorrow evening where guests can meet the candidates who are running for the Brainerd School Board. According to the event page on Facebook, guests who attend will have the chance to share their vision for ISD 181, ask questions, and learn more about those who are running for the school board this fall. This gathering will be held at Lord of Life Lutheran Church in Baxter at 6 o'clock on Wednesday evening. That's news at this hour from the Brainerd Now Newsroom. I'm Tess Taylor.
0: Thank you, Tess. A lot of Minnesota sports news to get into here as we see the Twins opening up their series against the Los Angeles Dodgers. A 2-1 loss from Target Field. Zebby Matthews surrendered a go-ahead home run to Freddie Freeman in the top of the sixth. Matthews charged with his fifth loss after surrendering two runs on six hits in six innings while Byron Buxton homered in the losing effort. Twins still in third place in the AL Central, 38-42. And Kendry Rojas starts for the Twins against Los Angeles tonight. We'll shift over to the draft here real quick as the NBA draft finally here. Some of the brightest college stars in recent draft class history will hear their names called in Brooklyn tonight. The attention shifted squarely to the picks after the Giannis Antetokounmpo domino fell late Monday night. Linchpin keeping the previous draft order intact was traded from the Bucks to the Heat in a blockbuster deal that landed Milwaukee three first-round picks, including 13th overall. Washington has the top selection and faces a tough choice between Kansas guard Darren Peterson and BYU forward phenom A.J. DeBonsa. The Jazz, Grizzlies, Bulls, and Clippers round out the top five selections. That being said, though, Ayo Dosunmu staying in Minnesota. The Timberwolves signed the guard to a five-year deal worth $112 million yesterday. The fifth year of the deal is a player option. The Wolves had traded for Dosunmu at the trade deadline. He averaged 14.5 points, 3.5 assists, and 24 regular season games with Minnesota last year. Meanwhile, the Julius Randle experience finally over. The Timberwolves sent the forward to the Brooklyn Nets in a three-team trade yesterday. Minnesota received the 33rd overall pick in tonight's draft and also sent the 28th overall pick back to Brooklyn. Randle had spent two seasons with the T-Wolves, averaging about 21 points, 6.7 rebounds, and 5 assists per game last year. And the Vikings training camp starts in a little over than a month. The NFL released the start dates for every NFL team yesterday. The Purple will have their rookies report to TCO Performance Center on July 26th. Full squad workouts starting the 28th with the first practices open to the public on August 1st. And that's been a look at your Power Loon Sports.
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16: Power Loon weather, a little wet stretch. Yeah, we have showers and thunderstorms today, tonight, and tomorrow. 73 for today. Overnight, we'll dip down to around 53 and 71 for our Wednesday. Right now, it's 62.
0: We do have birthdays, anniversaries coming up next. So if you know someone that's celebrating, or you are, then your chance at a large free two-topping pizza from Papa Murphy's. 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It? Who could it possibly be? Who can it be now? Well, for this morning, we've got Rick Olson of East Gull Lake, our recent qualifier. Congratulations,
16: in the running,
0: Rick,
16: to win that beautiful prize package.
0: That is correct. An active keyword, still shore, valid until 8:20, S-H-O-R-E. So put that in, and you could be a qualifier tomorrow morning around 7:40. Same time, same place. But back into it at your home for the best in classic rock. Here's Dave Edmonds on the Power Loop.

0: 107.5 The Power Loon, your home for the best in classic rock. And there's Dave Edmonds. I hear you knocking, but I ain't letting you in. No, this place is for Zach and Mitch only. It's our own little fort in here.
1: We need a lock on this studio door.
0: Yeah, yeah. And we need a sign out there, too.
1: And some shades.
0: Ooh, yeah.
1: Don't look in here. We're not the zoo.
0: Do not tap on the glass. You'll frighten the Mitchies.
1: Do not feed.
0: What? No, no, absolutely feed. Yes, please feed. Yeah, whatever you got, especially if it's a sweet treat. Bring it on in. Just don't tap
1: for
0: on the
1: you,
0: glass.
1: I'm trying to avoid that.
0: Oh, come
1: work
0: now.
1: On this girlish figure.
0: Oh, sure. You guys should be doing the same thing. Yeah, whatever. We got a Tuesday here, June 23rd. Mitchie, what happened on this day? On this day in history.
1: All right, guys, I'll make you hurt a little bit. 1993, Lorena Bobbitt made Men Across the Country.
0: Oh, no.
1: Cringe.
0: Oh, no.
1: See, I told you, when she amputated her husband, John Wayne Bobbitt's thing, and threw it away. Yeah. It was later recovered and reattached, and Lorena was later acquitted of malicious wounding by reason of insanity, and John was acquitted of marital sexual assault.
0: Mm.
1: 2016, Led Zeppelin is cleared of stealing a riff from Stairway to Heaven from the band Spirit. I remember that. 1975, Alice Cooper fell off the set of his Welcome to My Nightmare tour in Vancouver and broke six ribs. Have you ever had a rib broken?
0: No, never.
1: I don't think that would feel very good. 1977, The Who's drummer Keith Moon joined Led Zeppelin on stage during a concert in Los Angeles. He sat with John Bonham for the drummer's solo, Moby Dick.
0: Mm.
1: And in 2004, David Bowie cut short a concert in Prague because of severe shoulder pain that at the time he said was a pinched nerve, but it later revealed that he had a heart condition.
0: Oh, man.
1: Wow, yeah. There you go.
0: Wowza. All righty. Well, in some birthdays here, we'll take a peek at some famous folk. We've got Marge from Fargo. Frances McDormand celebrating 69 today. She's so great. We've got Selma Blair, may know her from Cruel Intentions or Legally Blonde. She is 54. We've got Randy Jackson, former American Idol judge, also was with Journey for a little bit too. That I did not know.
1: Yeah.
0: Session musician for Raised on Radio and then kind of joined them on their tour afterwards. Interesting to learn that. And we've got Joss Whedon, 62. He created shows like Buffy, Angel, Firefly, even Dr. Horrible sing-along blog with Neil Patrick Harris. Quite a visionary, although he's made some good shows, but not a real good dude. Yeah.
1: Oh.
0: There were some things coming out about him with some harassment on set to ladies. So, yeah, kind of a dirtbag. But, hey, made some good TV. In some local birthdays here, we've got one, Nancy Wincher, who is celebrating 66 years old today. Happy birthday,
1: Automatic
0: Nancy.
1: Papa Murphy's winner today.
0: That's right. It's all for you, Nancy. So get a hold of us and celebrate accordingly with a large free two-topping pizza from Papa Murphy's. As we get back into it, you're home for the best in classic rock. Zach and Mitch with The Clash on The Power Loom.

0: 107.5 The Power Loon. It's your home for the best in classic rock with the class. Train in vain. Good morning, Zach and Mitch here. 750. Active keyword for the Power Loon Garage giveaway. It is Shore. Still active for the next half hour or so. So take S-H-O-R-E to the Power Loon mobile app and get yourself an entry.
1: Yeah, and good luck. 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We have the B-Bay bargain of the day. It's the 2-Grid Motorsports synthetic oil change.
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0: Hey-o, there
1: so
0: you go.
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0: That's right. Yeah, just on County Road 3 in Brainerd, it includes that up to 6 quarts of oil, a filter change, plus a full vehicle multi-point inspection as well. Now, with that, it is also part of our mobile certificate, so you literally can just go right on your phone, pick it up there, and then boop. Right
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0: there
1: it is.
0: Take it on in and you're good to go. 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
1: That's a good price.
0: Makes me holler, that's for sure.
1: All right, Zach, I think you're gonna have to get some Minnesota Twins tickets to the July 10th baseball game with the Angels.
0: Okay, why's that?
1: Well, the Twins are launching a new dance crew.
0: A dance crew?
1: Dance crew.
0: Okay.
1: They're called the Rally Dancers.
0: Rally Dancers.
1: Yep, they are a 10-member crew that will perform at select games at Target Field. Majority of them are Minnesota natives, and 2 of them are former Vikings cheerleaders.
0: There you go.
1: July 10th, that's their debut game, and only 5 other Major League Baseball teams have official dance teams, and those franchises are the New York Mets, Milwaukee Brewers, Houston Astros, Texas Rangers, and the Atlanta Braves.
0: Texas Rangers, huh?
1: Yep. Do you think ticket sales are going to spike?
0: I could imagine maybe we might see a couple more.
1: July 10th. You want to be down on the main field part. Bring your binoculars.
0: That's right. Yeah. Be like Mitchie when she's spying on her neighbors from her upstairs. Looking at
1: their
0: porch.
1: I've gotten all my packages as of late.
0: Ah, good. Good. Okay. All right. Well, maybe someone can borrow yours and take them to that game then July 10th. The Rally Dancers.
1: Yeah.
0: That's fine. Interesting stuff there. Yeah. Well, I caught this of a man in California, and I feel like we've all been there at least once or twice. Maybe
1: what'd he do?
0: Not to this extent, but a man is currently recovering after falling into a toilet at a campsite in California. Now, he was rescued Saturday afternoon. I love that.
1: Is there a reasoning for the fall?
0: Oh, yeah, yeah. So, essentially, he fell into the porta potty after trying to retrieve his sunglasses that he had dropped inside there. Now,
1: could they have been Ray-Bans?
0: I was just thinking.
1: I'd go to the buck store for
0: like
1: mine.
0: Oakley's or something. Like, you must have spent like $200 at least on these sunglasses to go trying to fish him out of there. But yeah, tried to, just kind of reach his hand in there, and then boom, legs gave underneath him. He fell right in and was basically stuck in there for about 15 minutes.
1: Oh my gosh.
0: Before first responders were able to get him out. Authorities say that he had to be decontaminated. But is expected to be okay. Yeah, I would quarantine that man for like 48 hours and just scrub him
1: disgusting.
0: Down,
1: disgusting. Wonder if anything got in his mouth.
0: Yeah, I don't know. We'll
1: send him to that fast food restaurant.
0: Yeah, right? Now, he was able to walk away after literally just being hosed down by some California firefighters. So, yeah.
1: Maybe he'll buy one of those sunglass lanyards.
0: Right, that can just like hang off your neck. Yeah.
1: I got one of those. I call those my party shades because I don't know what I'm going to be up to.
0: On,
1: off, under 10, outside, da-da-da, yeah.
0: In the porta-potty, outside the porta-potty. Mitch is doing some swimming now. Stay right around your neck there. There you go. Yeah, that's what he should do. Grab that, and then people are like, hey, what's up with that?
1: Be like, have we ever talked about somebody in this building that dropped their phone in the porta-potty?
0: Oh, they did?
1: They did, and they retrieved. I'm sure we've talked about her.
0: Oh, my goodness. Gross. I mean,
1: she retrieved it out.
0: A phone I would try to, but yeah, if it was just a cheap pair of sunglasses, be like, no, I'm leaving that in there,
1: And the funny thing about porta potties is when you open the door, you know what goes through my mind? Don't look down, because you don't want to see that.
0: But you do every time for some
1: reason.
0: Like, eh. Yeah, yeah. I do it. I'm kind of the same way where it's like I always do. And I'm like, why did I look in there? What did I expect to find? Free sunglasses.
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1: Power Loon weather, please pack an umbrella today. We're going to have showers and thunderstorms. Yeah, I know, typical. Tonight, more of the same into tomorrow. We're talking 90 to 70% chance, so we have that going for us. 73 today, 53 on the overnight. And tomorrow, how about 71? Currently, it's 62.
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0: 107.5 The Power Loon. It's your home for the best in classic rock. We miss you. There's the Stones. We're going to be talking about them a little bit more in our rock news that is coming up here in just a little bit.
1: Well, you say yay if it's true.
0: I say they do whatever they want. Yeah. I think they've warranted that after, you know, just rocking and rolling for about, you know, 60 years or so. So, yeah, I give them the world when it comes to whatever they want to do. We still have an active keyword for that Power Loon Garage giveaway for another 12 minutes. That is going to be Shore, S-H-O-R-E. You can take it over to the Power Loon mobile app and get yourself an entry into the Power Loon Garage giveaway.
1: And then the next one will happen at 11:20 with Noel.
0: That is correct. Yep, yep, you got it. Other than that, let's see. We got some things going on. Well, all throughout this week as well. We've got Happy Dancing Turtle in... that was last week. Excuse me. I am absolutely wrong.
1: Wow,
0: looking
1: Zach,
0: at the wrong page.
1: Get see, it with it.
0: See, this is why I need you here, Mitch. Otherwise, it just goes absolutely bonkers in here. But the Brainerd area's most famous giant, you can join him for an afternoon packed with Paul Bunyan games, free ice cream, and can't-miss gift shop deals at the Big Party with Paul Bunyan event that is going to be this Friday, 1 to 4 at the Brainerd Lakes Chamber, their welcome center on Highway 371 south of Brainerd Baxter. Best of all, you'll get to meet Paul Bunyan live from 1 to 4, and Babe the Blue Ox will make an appearance from 2 to 3 as well, so you can stop by, snap a photo, shop, play, and enjoy a treat. It's going to be this Friday from 1 to 4 at the Brainerd Lakes Chamber Welcome Center. See Paul and Babe.
1: Yeah,
0: baby.
1: There is a lot going on. We have Lakes Jam. Then I see Pine River has their fair.
0: Yep.
1: On top of that, Morrison County Fair is this week, too.
0: Right. Lonesome
1: wow,
0: Lakes Festival this
1: stuff,
0: weekend
1: yeah.
0: in Cross Lake. Yeah, yeah. It's just, it's summertime, baby.
1: And if you want to keep up, you can find everything over at theloon.com.
0: That is correct as well. But some, rock entertainment news that's coming. We'll chat about the Stones. Plus, I've got a YouTube show that is officially coming to Netflix as well. One of my favorite YouTube series, too. So I'm excited to see what they do with it.
1: My mouth is salivating.
0: For good or bad?
1: For bad.
0: For bad. Oh, okay. Gotcha. Well, mine's celebrating in
1: show.
0: A good way, but I really love it, so I can't wait to dig into that. But we keep on rolling through 810. Zach and Mitch here with AC/DC on the Power Loon.

0: 107.5, The Power Loon. There's The Doors. People are strange. Don't we know it? That's your home for the best in classic rock. 816, Zach and Mitch with you. Shore, an active keyword for the garage giveaway that's valid for another 3 minutes or so. So if you haven't gotten it in, well, now is your final chance until Noel gives you another one at 11:20. But we got some rock and roll, some entertainment news to get into.
1: Look at that. Man, holding it like a deck of cards.
0: I was just going to say, you've only got, was that four or five? I think you need one more in order to have a full hand there.
1: Mm.
0: Go fish.
1: Here we go.
0: Oh, there, yeah, now we're seeing it. Yeah, Royal Flush over there. Well, we'll kind of start off with some remembrance. It's seen this yesterday afternoon. Music mogul Clive Davis passing at the age of 94. His family had confirmed that he passed at his home in New York City yesterday. Davis was recently hospitalized related to respiratory problems, but Clive is known for boosting the careers of Janis Joplin, Whitney Houston, Bruce Springsteen, while also helping to revitalize the careers of Rod Stewart, Aretha Franklin, and even Carlos Santana.
1: These are big names right there.
0: Oh, wow. Yeah, absolutely. So a lot of influence there. He also served as the president of a number of record labels, including Columbia and Arista Records, and then inducted into the Rock and Roll Hall of Fame, actually, in 2000 as a non-performer. You did see a lot of people that were, giving their well wishes, you could say, or eulogizing him online. Like Santana called him a visionary who could hear the intangible before anyone else could see it, which is an insane talent to have. And then you even had Alicia Keys that weighed in, too, because she worked real close with Clive, calling mm-hmm. him, once again, the visionary who transformed dreams into reality. So you see that word popping up a lot, visionary. Clive Davis and visionary, basically one and the same there. So just a massive loss. But yeah, passing in New York City, the age of 94. Rest in peace, Clive.
1: And people who can just piece what the, with just one string of something and piece it together in their head and hear it.
0: Yes, yeah, it's an incredible talent and one that not very many people have. So, I mean, I think he made the right choice going into into music when mm-hmm. you have something like that. But yeah, his influence and his assistance in launching so many careers.
1: Yeah, oh, toast to you.
0: Yes.
1: Well, Rolling Stones are back in the news. Keith Richards says the Stones may not tour again, citing travel fatigue.
0: Oh, okay.
1: At age 82.
0: All right. I mean, I know that there were some rumors kind of circulating on if they were going to tour in 2026. And then I think it was Keith who basically said, nah, I don't really have time to be doing that.
1: Yeah, the guitarist told Uncut Magazine he sees possibilities for residences in cities like London, New York, or Paris instead.
0: Yeah, okay, for sure.
1: Just be in some place for a month.
0: Static.
1: With so many,
0: Right, be in there, of course.
1: And he says, I don't know if tours are possible. It's the traveling that takes it out of you, Richards explained. Mick Jagger, meanwhile, remains eager to tour.
0: He's still got some
1: vinegar
0: left in him.
1: Telling Sunday Today, I absolutely would love to, after the band shelved planned UK and European stadium dates for 2025. The Stones last toured in America in 2024, supporting their Hackney Diamonds album. Despite touring uncertainty, the band remains active with their new album Foreign Tongues coming out next month on the 10th, featuring guests like Paul McCartney and Robert Smith.
0: Yeah. And yesterday, too, they had released said that they're doing a podcast with the release of Foreign Tongues as well. So, Nora Jones is hosting that. I'll have some interviews with the boys.
1: Oh, lucky Nora.
0: Yeah. And basically, I think it was a 6-episode series, basically just talking about the album, which I think is pretty cool. They're doing a lot of stuff for this Foreign Tongues one.
1: Yeah. I can see them being central in the United States for an extended amount of time.
0: Mm-hmm.
1: Just hopping to certain countries.
0: Sure, maybe.
1: You still got to travel.
0: Yeah, at least there's only just that one leg of the travel, though. If you're going to be at playing at London's Royal Albert Hall for, a good stint there, then you just got to make your way on over. But then from there, you can kind of just, move in, essentially, and kind of take it easy. I don't know. Do you think, Stones...
1: Can they still do it,
0: Yeah. Oh, absolutely they can. Do you think that a residency at the Sphere is out of the question for the Stones?
1: I think that would be so hot.
0: That would be awesome, dude. I would absolutely go to see that. I feel like that might be in the cards as they look to slow things down a little bit, you could say.
1: Can you imagine the show that would be on those screens?
0: Oh, my goodness. Oh, it'd be incredible. I mean, seeing anything at the Sphere, I think, would be incredible.
1: Just going back to the childhood and mm-hmm. with all the songs and stuff like that.
0: Oh, yeah. Yeah, that could be pretty neat.
1: I'd be sitting there probably crying with goosebumps. I wish I had something like that about me.
0: Feeling every emotion possible at once. Eh? Crying, yeah. Laughing, loving the Stones. Oh, yeah, baby. Well, one of my favorite online series is Hot Ones with Sean Evans. If you're not familiar, it's essentially just him interviewing different celebrities.
1: On YouTube.
0: It did, yes, yeah. Right? While they eat hot wings, and there's, you know, ranges from like, you know, level 1 to 10. And by the end of it, people are basically just shedding off all their clothes and drinking gallons of milk and sweating and sometimes even crying. A little snot running down. But Netflix has greenlit Hot Ones Extra Heat, which is a spinoff of the interview show, nearly 2 years after initial discussions have began. So it's been in the works for a while, but now hitting the screen. Evans will continue hosting while taking the format outside of traditional studios, looking to do it at various locations tied to Netflix's major events, including some live sports and even film launches. So there'll be 30-minute episodes. They'll feature celebrity interviews like the regular show.
1: Usually just one guest per 30, you know, per
0: yes.
1: show?
0: Yes. Yep. Yeah. Usually it is. Yep. And it'll actually debut following Netflix's Home Run Derby live stream on July 13th. So July 10th, you can go check out the new Twins Dancers, and then 13th, yeah, you can check out some Hot Ones.
1: I love their first guest.
0: Yeah, Will Ferrell. Yeah, I'd love it. Love me some Will. Fortune Feimster as well, one of the guests. But Sean has said, as a student of the late night genre, I'm obsessed with the art of the interview and believe that these conversations warrant a level of scale and spectacle that sometimes can't be contained by a studio. And he also says that his original YouTube show will remain unchanged. And Sean does excellent interviews as well.
1: It's not just like...
0: You know, run-of-the-mill sort of softball questions. He kind of digs deep.
1: He's done his homework.
0: He has. He's like a Nardwar Light, if you're familiar with Nardwar. He's basically a CIA operative. He knows everything, man. With that, too, there is another excellent sort of eating/interview show. Mythical Kitchen does that. It's called Last Meal. And it's essentially...
1: What's that about?
0: So they'll get guests in. So say, like Alton Brown from Good Eats did an episode, one of my favorite episodes that they did. But beforehand, they'll get a list of what they would want for their final meals, plural, because there's usually like 5 or 6 of them.
1: This is like a sort of speak.
0: A what now?
1: It's not their final meal, but what their final meal
0: right, yeah. It's like what, yes, be. What yes. it would be, yeah. So a lot of it can come from, childhood nostalgia, things that they grew up eating, all the way to...
1: Do you have a meal that sticks in your head?
0: Honestly, SOS.
1: What's that?
0: Stuff on a shingle. Like, there's that. You can never go wrong with that. Goulash was pretty big in my house, which apparently is a struggle meal.
1: Goulash.
0: I know, right? I kind of thought
1: it's hard to make.
0: I guess like struggle meal, the definition being like something that if you're, growing up poor and you kind of just have to throw things together.
1: That's all right.
0: You have it quite a bit. Yeah, I don't see anything wrong with it. But when I'd mentioned it to a friend in like college, they're like, goulash.
1: What is that?
0: Everything okay over there? It was just like, oh, it was delicious, man.
1: So just because
0: about?
1: How you ate, that's financially how your family is doing.
0: That's
1: basically. You got money or you don't.
0: Right. Yeah. It's like you were either having a steak and lobster or goulash.
1: I've had SOS many times. I would have to do fried chicken.
0: Ooh.
1: And I think it's a rhubarb cake.
0: Oh, dang.
1: It's a different kind. It's got like, this cake has sugar cinnamon on top with sunflower seeds. I've talked about this.
0: Delicious.
1: It was so good.
0: That sounds pretty good. Yeah. Yep. I guess I'd take that over 10 hot wings that only get hotter and up to like 2.2 million Scoville units.
1: That, I wouldn't even be able to smell that stuff. It would probably wreak havoc on my sinuses.
0: Understandable, yeah. I kind of get heartburn just thinking about it, not going to lie to you. 826, we got more music forecast coming next.
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1: Howardland weather. Well, we're going to get a little wet. It's about 90% chance of showers and thunderstorms, 73. We're looking at 70% chance tonight, 53, and the same thing on tap for tomorrow at a high of 71. Right now, 65.
0: 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So stay tuned for that. Till then, it's 8:30. Zach and this lady, Mitch, along with Styx on the Power Loon.

0: 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It's time to keep you up to date on all things happening. Your Power Loon headlines from the Brainerd Now newsroom, brought to you by E.L. Mank Jewelers.
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2: From the Brainerd Now Newsroom, I'm Tess Taylor. A federal judge is blocking subpoenas targeting Governor Tim Walz and Minneapolis Mayor Jacob Frey over immigration enforcement. The Justice Department issued the subpoenas during Operation Metro Surge, claiming Minnesota officials obstructed immigration enforcement. Judge Patrick Schlitz called the subpoenas politically motivated, unconstitutional, and without merit. He said they were meant to pressure Minnesota officials into helping enforce federal immigration law. Minnesota health insurers are seeking a double-digit rate increase for 2027. Medica is asking for an average increase of about 13% on individual MinSure plans. Health Partners is seeking a 12% increase, and Blue Cross Blue Shield of Minnesota is seeking a 10% increase. Regulators haven't approved the proposed increases, but final rates are expected by October 1st. About 125,000 people bought coverage through MinSure as of last month. A 9-year-old girl remained hospitalized Monday afternoon with life-threatening injuries after an ATV crash in Hibbing. That incident happened last week near Kerry Lake Road. The driver of the ATV lost control, struck an object. He and two girls were ejected. The 9-year-old girl suffered serious injuries, and the 4-year-old was taken to a hospital with minor injuries. Detectives say that they don't believe alcohol was a factor in the crash. The driver was not hurt. And Together for Brainerd Schools is inviting the public to an informal gathering tomorrow evening where guests can meet the candidates who are running for the Brainerd School Board. According to the event page on Facebook, guests who attend will have the chance to share their vision for ISD 181, ask questions, and learn more about those who are running for the school board this fall. The gathering will be held at Lord of Life Lutheran Church in Baxter, 6 o'clock on Wednesday evening. That's news at this hour from the Brainerd Now Newsroom. I'm Tess Taylor.
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0: The Special Olympics USA Games underway in the Twin Cities. The 4-day event is expected to attract 100,000 visitors. Competitions will take place at the University of Minnesota Rost Bank campus and the National Sports Center in Blaine. Several sports include basketball, competitive cheer, gymnastics, swimming, softball, and track and field. Games are free and open to the public. NBA draft finally here. Some of the brightest college stars in recent draft class history will hear their names called in Brooklyn tonight. The attention shifted squarely to the picks after the Giannis Antetokounmpo domino fell late Monday night. The linchpin keeping the previous draft order intact was traded from the Bucks to the Heat in a blockbuster deal that landed Milwaukee 3 first-round picks, including 13th overall. Washington has the top selection, facing a tough choice between Kansas's Darren Peterson and BYU forward phenom A.J. DeBonza. The Jazz, Grizzlies, Bulls, and Clippers will round out the top 5 selections. That being said, there were some adjustments for the Timberwolves. Ayo Dosunmu staying in Minnesota. He had signed to a 5-year deal worth $112 million yesterday. Fifth year of the deal is a player option. The Wolves had traded for Dosunmu at the trade deadline. He averaged 14.5 points, 3.5 assists, and 24 regular season games with Minnesota last year. Meanwhile, Julius Randle leaving Minnesota. The Timberwolves sent the forward to the Brooklyn Nets in a 3-team trade yesterday. Minnesota received the 33rd overall pick in tonight's draft and also sent the 28th overall pick back to Brooklyn. Randle spent 2 seasons with the T-Wolves, averaging about 21 points, 6.7 rebounds, and 5 assists per game last year. Shifting to the Twins, they opened up their series against the L.A. Dodgers with a 2-1 loss from home. Zebby Matthews surrendered a go-ahead home run to Freddie Freeman in the top of the sixth, charged with his fifth loss now. Byron Buxton also homering in the losing effort. Twins are in third place in the AL Central, 38-42, as Kendry Rojas starts for the Twins against Los Angeles tonight. And the Vikings training camp starts in a little over than a month. The NFL released the start dates for every NFL team yesterday. Purple will have their rookies report to TCO Performance Center July 26th with a full squad workout starting the 28th. First practices open to the public. That'll be on August 1st. That's been a look at your Power Loon Sports.
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0: It's got speakers or lights, and the sound connection probably messes with it. Locations in Brainerd, Waite Park, and Hudson, Wisconsin. Enclosed trailers, oh yeah, they got you there. 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The choice is yours. They can throw in some interior lighting as well to make working a little bit easier with bright white lights or some interior accent lighting if you want that cool multicolor vibe for your dance party trailer. They also work on Harleys. They've installed over 3,000 Harley-Davidson audio systems in the last 9 years. They do mobile installation as well for all of Minnesota and Western Wisconsin. You can just go over to their website and check out all the info right there.
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9: Harlan weather. When I was up north, I've encountered my first mosquitoes.
0: Oh, no.
9: Yeah. But today, tonight, and tomorrow, good shot of showers and thunderstorms, 73 for today. So keep your eye on that radar. Overnight, 53, and tomorrow, 71. Right now, it's 65.
0: Up next, the world-famous Power Loon Game Show. Looking to give away $15 to the Green Lantern. And why don't we throw in a Power Loon Summer 35 shirt in the mix as well?
9: Let's do it. Oh. We'll ask for your size later.
0: Yeah, yeah. Well, we won't put that on air because that's just rude. But we are looking for a player number 8. 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If you haven't played with us or won anything from the past 30 days, now is your chance. Caller 8, 218-829-1075. We'll talk soon after ELO on the Power Loop.

0: 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And here
1: world
0: with
1: famous.
0: Us, the world famous Power Loon Game is, excuse me, Mitchie. Here with us on the line, we have got Lisa. Good morning, Lisa. How are you?
2: Good morning. I'm wonderful.
0: Ooh, fantastic to hear. Where are you calling from this morning?
2: I'm actually calling from Willmar, Minnesota, but I live in Olivia, Minnesota.
0: Oh, got you. What's your exact address? No, I'm just kidding.
1: So are you listening? Are you listening online, Lisa?
2: Yes, I am.
1: Awesome.
0: Ooh, very
1: awesome.
0: Nice.
1: Thank you.
0: Well, thank you for joining us this morning, and let's see if we can get you a $15 certificate to the Green Lantern and a Power Loon Summer 35 shirt, thanks to Shannon's Auto Body. How's that sound? Ready to play?
2: Sounds great. Let's play.
1: All right, Zach. You're the lifeline for Lisa.
0: Oh, boy. All right.
1: All right. Here's my question today. We're going to go to the underwater world.
0: Oh.
1: So how many hearts does an octopus have?
0: Ooh.
1: Is it 6, 3, or 1?
0: How many hearts does an octopus have? Interesting.
2: I'm going
0: to
2: go with 3.
0: Oh, okay. Not even using a lifeline or anything. All right.
2: Nope.
0: Lisa, 3, is that all you're saying?
2: Yes.
0: Oh, there we go. Yeah. You're absolutely correct.
1: Are you a marine biologist, Lisa?
0: Yeah.
2: No, I just like octopus.
0: Okay.
1: See, yeah.
0: So they are a very beautiful creature. And they're so smart, too. And they can fit into anything. Have you ever seen those videos of them going through, like, a pinhole?
2: Yep.
0: Oh, okay. All right. Yeah. It's just, like, I don't know how they do it, but, well, they can. But, well, congratulations. You know your octopi. Therefore, Lisa, you got yourself 15 bucks of the Green Lantern and a Power Loon Summer 35 shirt as well. Congratulations.
2: Thank you so much. You guys have a great day.
0: Yes, absolutely.
1: Thank you for tuning
0: in. As well. All right. That was a pretty good one.
1: Yeah. So they have two systemic hearts for pumping blood to the gills, and the other heart, the central heart, pumps blood to the body.
0: Oh, interesting. All right.
1: I did my research. I had to research.
0: I guess so. I guess you did, yeah. I was kind of going for 3 because I was like, I know it is more than one, but I couldn't quite remember how many. So
1: maybe instead of 6, I should have did like 4.
0: Yeah, 4 hearts.
1: Yeah.
0: Make it close enough. Yeah. Those are the worst, man, when they're all just right there next to each other. Is it 3, 4, 5, or 6? Like, I don't really know. But what I do know is that we've got a Zach and Mitch track to get in here today. We'll kind of go back to history class with this one, as Mitch was talking about Alice Cooper.
1: Yeah, back in 1975, he fell off the set of Welcome to My Nightmare Tour in Vancouver. Broke 6 ribs.
0: Yeah, definitely not a good time, but figured we'd dig this one off of Welcome to My Nightmare and play this one here for you this morning. So it's Alice Cooper, Only Women Bleed, on the Power Loon.

0: 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Only Women Bleed.
1: Did you like that one?
0: I did like that one. Yes, yes.
1: Love it.
0: Yeah, and Only Women Bleed unless you fall off the stage and break six ribs, apparently.
1: Yep.
0: Yeah.
1: That's what he did.
0: That's how she goes, man.
1: Have you ever had a broken rib?
0: No, I haven't. I think you asked me that earlier this morning already.
1: On mic or off air?
0: That's a great question.
1: You don't remember.
0: I am not. Yeah. That's happened
1: plenty.
0: I think
1: it was off mic.
0: It's happened plenty of times. Yeah. It's like, no, we talked about this. It's like, no, we weren't on air when you did that because, of course, you throw in so many
1: random stuff.
0: Yeah. Well, I was going to say curse words as well because you're kind of a sailor sometimes here in the studio.
1: No.
0: Do you want to tell people what you were just Googling about 45 minutes ago?
1: What, the V pill?
0: Yeah. Just like, and
1: I wonder if that'd be good for women.
0: Yeah. Well, and the thing is that you always use the voice to text thing too, so that I'm kind of just like sitting here and then I just hear, what effect does Viagra have on women? It's like, are you asking me? And then
1: it's
0: I see you got
1: the phone. Perks for it. It doesn't arouse, but it has some other physical things that can, you know, help the ladies out.
0: All right, fair enough. We'll just leave it at that, I guess. Well, with 8:56, we got to go check the fridge for some leftovers. Hang on.
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1: Harlan weather. Yeah, I know. Yeah. I'm a broken record. Today, tonight, and tomorrow, showers and thunderstorms. 73 for today. Look at that, 90% chance. Same with tomorrow. But tonight, 53. Tomorrow's expected high of 71. Currently, it is 65.
0: We are the Brainerd Lakes home for the best in classic rock. Mitch, I checked the fridge for some leftovers. Somebody had left half of a Jimmy John sandwich in there. So it is now mine. Had half a bottle of Frank's Red Hot Sauce in there, too. So,
1: no, yeah. You're not going to douse it with Frank's, are you?
0: You can't tell me what to do, Mitch. I do what I want.
1: Doesn't bread get soggy?
0: Well,
1: they put the oils and stuff on it.
0: It don't matter.
1: Yummy.
0: Yeah, what'd you find over there?
1: Well, believe it or not, gaming is actually good for you.
0: Okay, all right. Yeah. I'm listening as somebody who games every day. Then I'm definitely a.
1: What, do you game on life or do you actually grab a controller?
0: A little bit of both. Yeah. I've been a PC gamer. I spent a lot getting that thing built together a few years ago, so that's kind of what I use. Been going through the new Resident Evil game. Pretty good, actually.
1: Nice.
0: Yeah.
1: Well, according to a new study, video games fight loneliness.
0: Ah, okay.
1: Well, if you had a check, you know. Whatever.
0: Okay, all right. Mitch.
1: So researchers found that adults who dive into big open world adventure games feel less lonely and have way more emotional resilience than people who do not play at all.
0: Ah, okay.
1: Interesting. Data shows that exploring virtual worlds help players build real-world mental strength, self-control, and the ability to handle everyday challenges calmly. Mm. Is that how you put up with me?
0: Yes, lots of video games. Yes, that's prepped me for this.
1: Experts say combining tough exploration games with relaxing feel-good games creates a balanced digital diet for your mind. Interesting.
0: Mm, yeah.
1: Gaming does not replace professional mental health care.
0: Naturally.
1: Picking up a controller is proving to be a super easy, low-cost way to boost your daily mood to fight off stress.
0: Yeah. Absolutely, man.
1: So are you a late night gamer?
0: Kind of just not really too late. Not anymore. I used to be able to, I'd stay up until like a 1 or 2 or something like that just playing games. But not so much. Like,
1: well, I do have a skee ball app on my phone.
0: Ah, there you go.
1: I did have bingo, but I ran out of free money. The bingo is actually fun. So
0: okay,
1: maybe I'll replace that.
0: There's always the classic 8-ball pool, you know, on your phone, or it used to be just like a browser game. What was it, like miniclip.com? That was kind of the big one for flash games when I was in like middle school and elementary. But yeah, just playing 8-ball pool with different people around the world.
1: And you know, a Tetris-like game.
0: Oh, yeah, dude. Yeah. Can never go wrong with Tetris. Mm-hmm. One of the greatest games of all time, that's for sure.
1: Yeah, I was so hooked.
0: Yeah.
1: On my original Game Boy. I should bring that in so you can see how.
0: Oh, yeah. You mean one of those, the big thick ones?
1: Yeah.
0: The gray ones? Yeah. That's the way to go, man. Yeah, I had
1: brand new.
0: My first one was a yellow one. It was a Game Boy Pocket. And I remember this, too, because I got a Game Boy Pocket, but my brother got a Game Boy Color. And I was so mad about it because, like, I'm the oldest, right? So it's like
1: you should have got the.
0: I should have gotten the color. Yeah, absolutely. And then we also got we each got a Pokemon game too. So he got Pokemon Blue, and I got Pokemon Red. But I would steal his Game Boy Color before going on the bus.
1: I used to play Pokemon Blue. Yeah. And the cool thing with the original Game Boy, it would take those cartridges, those game cartridges, and make them colorized.
0: In the color.
1: I'm like, come on.
0: It's like, how do they do this, man? I know. And that was like groundbreaking, you know, nowadays where it's like they, you know, kids these days expecting everything to be kind of like in, 8K definition. And you're supposed to see every little strand of hair and their sweat beating down their face. And it's like, what happened to just, the good, pixel games? Or even when you get into PlayStation 1 with all the jagged polygons.
1: Yeah.
0: Like, come on, man. That's where the heart and soul is, dude.
1: And I think my daughter, she took her color Game Boy back. She's like,
0: rude?
1: Bring it when you come to me. Yeah.
0: Man, oh man.
1: I'm like, you sure you don't want mine? No, Ma.
0: Whoa. Well, hey, more Tetris for you, I suppose. That's always good.
1: Yeah, it's fun.
0: Yeah, it is. Absolutely. Yeah, just a good way to relieve some stress, and especially if you've got, like, a, like for me, I've got a group of buddies that, like, will play together. We've got some.
1: That's fun.
0: We've got some, like, party games, and there's a, like, tabletop simulator, one that we go into a bunch, and so you can play anything from, like, Uno to Sorry to Monopoly and all these different.
1: How about Trouble? Do you guys play Trouble?
0: Uh-uh. No, don't play Trouble.
1: Well, Sorry is very similar.
0: Kind of similar
1: Trouble,
0: to the thing? Oh, okay, gotcha. Yeah.
1: I except remember, for we got a pop. It's the pop game.
0: Oh, okay. Oh, I got you. Yeah. I see you. Yeah. Yeah, those were the kind of games. I mean, especially in my household, Sorry, Uno, and Monopoly would just ruin nights, man.
1: I don't like Monopoly. Never got into Monopoly.
0: There's just too much going on,
1: I'm
0: man.
1: Like, what's the point? I don't need
0: too many too much thinking. Yeah. It's just to prepare you for capitalism, Mitch. That's what it's all about.
1: Unfortunately.
0: Yeah. Well, what do you do? Besides, make way for Noelle. She's going to be in next, kicking off her no repeat workday with you till 2. And don't forget, she's got your next Powerloom Garage giveaway keyword
1: 11:20.
0: That is correct. But until tomorrow,
1: go poop. It'll make you feel better, BLA.
0: And you take it easy.
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0: 107.5, the Power Loon, their second studio album, Candio. The Car is released back in 1979. And let's go as we go into a Tuesday. We call it Monday's Ugly Sister around here. Hope yours is off to a great start, friends. I'm Noel. Glad to be coming through your FM on a beautiful AM. Just curious if anybody else out there would like it to be summer instead of fall. I love fall, too. But when it is fall, right now it's summer, and I'd like it to warm up a little bit. And we're going to take a look at your forecast and see if that happens. It's also a no-repeat workday Tuesday. The Hollies and U2 before 9:30.
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10: Cloudy with scattered showers and thunderstorms possible this afternoon, and a couple of those could be on the stronger side with wind and hail being the main threat. Otherwise, storms that develop could bring a quarter to a half inch of rain in spots. Our high today, 72. Tonight, 53. Tomorrow, scattered thunderstorms with a high near 70. Do not miss the ultimate lakeside weekend. Make plans now to celebrate Independence Day in Worthington, Minnesota, July 3rd and 4th. I'm meteorologist Sean Cable. Currently, it is 66.
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0: 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Not touring in 2026. They are focusing on recording new music and a new album. So if you are a fan of U2, hold on. Their new album, U2 Songs, looks like it's going to be coming out later on this year, perhaps, and a world tour in 2027.
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2: 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And then we've got Rhymin' and Stealin', the best Beastie Boys tribute band in the country.
1: But that's not all. 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

0: 107.5, the Powerloom Pink Floyd, and Run Like Hell, exactly what we're doing through a Tuesday morning. Don't forget, if you're a fan of Pink Floyd, the Australian Pink Floyd show is coming down to the Ledge Amphitheater in Waite Park. That show is slated for the 20th of August. Just in front of 10 o'clock, Noelle with you until 2, the Romantics, the Doors, and Tom Petty after 10.
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11: 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Sunshine, storms, wind, or who knows what, it can all hit without much warning. 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
12: I'm meteorologist Rodney Price. Thickening clouds and shower and thunderstorm chances will be on the increase for this afternoon. Highs in the lower 70s, a light southeast breeze. That rain a bit heavy in spots. Showers and storms likely for tonight. Lows in the lower 50s and more rain chances into Wednesday with afternoon highs in the lower 70s. Celebrate Independence Day in Worthington, Minnesota with live music, food, and fireworks on July 3rd and 4th. It's 69 at our studios.
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0: 107.5, the Power Loom, Bruce Springsteen's Dancing in the Dark, of course, on a Tuesday morning. I'm Noelle, just reading a story about this gentleman named Joseph McGrailer. He's an Australian professional air conditioner cleaner. That's right, professional air conditioner cleaner. He has now been recognized as the world's loudest man. Loudest man. Guinness World Records last week acknowledged the 58-year-old man as the loudest ever. He was able to do a 122.4 decibel shout, and that is a noise range of a chainsaw or a jet aircraft taking off or an ambulance siren at close range. Keep it here. We are rolling our way through a Tuesday together, a no-repeat workday Tuesday with Van Halen and ZZ Top on the way.
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15: I'm meteorologist Rodney Price. Thickening clouds and shower and thunderstorm chances will be on the increase for this afternoon. Highs in the lower 70s, a light southeast breeze. That rain a bit heavy in spots. Showers and storms likely for tonight, lows in the lower 50s, and more rain chances into Wednesday with afternoon highs in the lower 70s. Celebrate Independence Day in Worthington, Minnesota with live music, food, and fireworks on July 3rd and 4th. It's 69 at our studios.
0: They are doing their final tour. It's called The Long Goodbye, and it certainly has been. Here's the Eagles at the Power Loon.

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0: 107.5, the Power Loon, and Mr. Mellencamp making things hurt so good here on a Tuesday as we head towards 11 o'clock. The sunshine is lovely. Hope you're having a good start to your work day. I'm Noel with you till 2. George Thorogood and Def Leppard after 11. And don't forget, your next keyword for the garage giveaway coming up at 11:20. We'll take a look at your Power Loon weather next and kick things off with Three Doors Down.
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11: I'm meteorologist Rodney Price. Thickening clouds and shower and thunderstorm chances will be on the increase for this afternoon. Highs in the lower 70s, a light southeast breeze. That rain a bit heavy in spots. Showers and storms likely for tonight. Lows in the lower 50s and more rain chances into Wednesday with afternoon highs in the lower 70s. Celebrate Independence Day in Worthington, Minnesota with live music, food, and fireworks on July 3rd and 4th. It's 66 at our studios.
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How far off I sat and wondered. Started humming a song from 1962. Ain't it funny how the night moves when you just don't seem to have as much to lose. Strange how the night moves.

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0: 107.5, The Powerland, ladies and gentlemen, the Beatles, of course. Off of their White Album, their ninth studio album back in 1968, While My Guitar Gently Weeps. 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
2: I'm meteorologist Rodney Price. Thickening clouds and shower and thunderstorm chances will be on the increase for this afternoon. Highs of the lower 70s, a light southeast breeze. That rain a bit heavy in spots. Showers and storms likely for tonight, lows of the lower 50s, and more rain chances into Wednesday with afternoon highs of the lower 70s. Celebrate Independence Day in Worthington, Minnesota with live music, food, and fireworks on July 3rd and 4th. Right now, it's 67.
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0: Capital Classic Clapton and Cream with White Room. 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

0: The Outfield and Your Love at 107.5, the Power Loon in front of lunchtime. Still a few more minutes for you to get the active keyword in for the garage giveaway. It's parts, P-A-R-T-S, and I'm Noel. Hope that you're having a good Tuesday. We're taking it through and heading towards lunch. Classic Rock Cafe is ready to open up and serve up lunch in the form of 30 minutes commercial-free and me-free classics. 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We'll see how you do with trivia at about 12:35.
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10: I'm meteorologist Rodney Price. Thickening clouds and shower and thunderstorm chances will be on the increase for this afternoon. Highs in the lower 70s, a light southeast breeze. That rain a bit heavy in spots. Showers and storms likely for tonight. Lows in the lower 50s and more rain chances into Wednesday with afternoon highs in the lower 70s. Celebrate Independence Day in Worthington, Minnesota with live music, food, and fireworks on July 3rd and 4th. It's 66 at our studios.
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0: 107.5, the Power Loon, and Ain't Talking About Love, some classic Van Halen. As we wrap things up on a Tuesday at the Classic Rock Cafe, it's time to play trivia, see how our brains are doing on a Tuesday afternoon, and perhaps you could win a gift card to Minnesota Roots in Cross Lake, all your CBD chillaxin needs here in the BLA, and also your cigar and tobacco aficionados. Since we just closed up with Van Halen, let's do a Van Halen question, shall we? Eddie Van Halen started his musical journey not on the guitar, but on what? 829-1075. Eddie Van Halen started his musical journey on what instrument? Good luck.
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0: How you doing? Your trivia question today. It had to do with Van Halen, Eddie Van Halen, actually. He started his musical journey not on the guitar, but on what? If you said on the piano, well, he actually won regional competitions in piano. He was able to play Bach and Mozart, and he learned entirely by ear, never even looking at a sheet of music. So just a born musician. If you said the piano, look at the big brain on Bob on a Tuesday.

0: 107.5, the Power Loon, bringing a show down to the Mystic Lake Amphitheater along with the Doobie Brothers late August. That is Santana's Black Magic Woman, making our way towards 1 o'clock. You know what that means, friends. Congratulations to you. You are on the downward side of your Tuesday workday, each song getting us closer and closer to the 5 o'clock. AC/DC and some Stevie Ray is next after a weather check.
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10: I'm meteorologist Rodney Price. Thickening clouds and shower and thunderstorm chances will be on the increase for this afternoon. Highs in the lower 70s, a light southeast breeze. That rain a bit heavy in spots. Showers and storms likely for tonight. Lows in the lower 50s and more rain chances into Wednesday with afternoon highs in the lower 70s. Celebrate Independence Day in Worthington, Minnesota with live music, food, and fireworks on July 3rd and 4th. 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

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Into the 1 o'clock hour we roll. I'm Noel. It's time for our Tuesday afternoon sing-along. Loud and proud now, friends.

0: 107.5, the Powerlin and Billy Squire Stroke, The Stroke. It's Tuesday afternoon. I'm Noelle with you until 2, and about an hour from now, Logan will have your next active keyword for the garage giveaway. And don't forget, the Pine River Fair kicking off tomorrow. 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You can find out more by going to the Cass County Fair Pine River Facebook page. And keep it here. We're going to take a look at your Powerlin weather and music on the way from Guns N' Roses and the Ozark Mountain Daredevils.
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12: I'm meteorologist Rodney Price. Thickening clouds and shower and thunderstorm chances will be on the increase for this afternoon. Highs of the lower 70s, a light southeast breeze. That rain a bit heavy in spots. Showers and storms likely for tonight, lows of the lower 50s, and more rain chances into Wednesday with afternoon highs of the lower 70s. Celebrate Independence Day in Worthington, Minnesota with live music, food, and fireworks on July 3rd and 4th. It's 60 at our studios.
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107.5, the Power Loon, and they will be down in Prior Lake at the Mystic Lake Casino later this summer. Guns and Roses. Mentioned last break that the Cass County Fair in Pine River gets underway tomorrow, but also on Thursday, the Morrison County Fair will be taking place on the fairgrounds in Little Falls. Concerts, beer gardens, Say No More, grandstand events, and hairball performing on Friday night. Should be a wonderful time. 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And take us with, if you go, the Brainerd Lakes home for the best in classic rock, Steve Miller at the Power Loon.

0: Heartbreaker and Pat Benatar at the Bernard Lake Zone for the best in classic rock. I'm Noelle about out of here. Going to go get myself a little Tuesday, and you have yourself a fantastic remainder of the day. Logan takes over from here with your Workforce Block Party after 5. Stairway to 7 for you Zep fans before 7. And your next Garage Active keyword coming your way at about 2:20. Tom Petty and Van Halen, just to name a couple, after 2. ZZ waits in the wings after we take a look at your forecast.
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15: I'm meteorologist Rodney Price. Thickening clouds and shower and thunderstorm chances will be on the increase for this afternoon. Highs in the lower 70s, a light southeast breeze. That rain a bit heavy in spots. Showers and storms likely for tonight. Lows in the lower 50s and more rain chances into Wednesday with afternoon highs in the lower 70s. Celebrate Independence Day in Worthington, Minnesota with live music, food, and fireworks on July 3rd and 4th. 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
0: 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I'm leaving you with ZZ. 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

107.5, The Power Loon, kicking off your afternoon with a song from Bombers Mix. It's Aerosmith and Ragdoll. Good afternoon, Logan Vio with you now at your home for the best in classic rock. Hope you've made the most of a rainy Tuesday. I'm here to get you through the rest of it with Crosby, Stills, and Nash at The Power Loon.

0: Eric Clapton's Forever Man at 107.5. 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
12: I'm meteorologist Rodney Price. Thickening clouds and shower and thunderstorm chances will be on the increase for this afternoon. Highs in the lower 70s, a light southeast breeze. That rain a bit heavy in spots. Showers and storms likely for tonight. Lows in the lower 50s and more rain chances into Wednesday with afternoon highs in the lower 70s. Celebrate Independence Day in Worthington, Minnesota with live music, food, and fireworks on July 3rd and 4th. Right now, it's 58.
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0: Journey with Separate Ways at 107.5. The Power Loon, Logan here. And this weekend, it's all about loons and lakes up in Cross Lake. The National Loon Center is hosting the Minnesota Loons and Lakes Festival with 2 days of fun for the entire family. On Friday, they're hitting the lake with guided loon paddles, pontoon tours, and the Loon Moon Paddle. And then Saturday, the Loon Fair takes over Cross Lake Town Square. There's going to be over 40 exhibitors, vendors, food trucks, live music, and the Power Loon. We will be out there as well. More specifically, Zach going to be out there from 10 to 4. So stop out, see him, get registered to win some stuff, and have a time. If you want more information on the whole weekend, on the whole Loons and Lakes Festival, head to nationalloonscenter.org or search the National Loon Center on Facebook.
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8: I'm meteorologist Rodney Price. Thickening clouds and shower and thunderstorm chances will be on the increase for this afternoon. Highs of the lower 70s, a light southeast breeze. That rain a bit heavy in spots. Showers and storms likely for tonight. Lows of the lower 50s and more rain chances into Wednesday with afternoon highs of the lower 70s. Celebrate Independence Day in Worthington, Minnesota with live music, food, and fireworks on July 3rd and 4th.
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0: and the long run. Logan with you this afternoon. And in the long run, as it's all shaken out, I think it's pretty fair to say that the New York Knicks completely swindled the Minnesota Timberwolves in the Karl Anthony Towns trade. Why am I bringing that up right now? Well, partially because Cat and the Knickerbockers not too long ago hoisted the Larry O'Brien trophy as they became NBA champions. That was, you know what, a couple weeks ago. But the main reason I'm bringing it up right now is because when we traded away Cat, one of the big pieces that we returned, that we received in return for him was Julius Randle, and the Minnesota Timberwolves literally just dumped him last night like they were taking out the trash. The Wolves traded Randle and a late first round pick to the Brooklyn Nets for an early second round pick. It was actually a three-team trade, a little other piddly moves in there, but that's the gist of it, is that the Timberwolves not only didn't get any players back for Randle, they actually moved down in the draft just to be rid of him. So yeah, in the long run, as always, Minnesota sports fans lose.
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9: I'm meteorologist Rodney Price. Thickening clouds and shower and thunderstorm chances will be on the increase for this afternoon. Highs in the lower 70s, a light southeast breeze. That rain a bit heavy in spots. Showers and storms likely for tonight, lows in the lower 50s, and more rain chances into Wednesday with afternoon highs in the lower 70s. Celebrate Independence Day in Worthington, Minnesota with live music, food, and fireworks on July 3rd and 4th. It's 60 at our studios.
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0: Jackson Browne, The Pretender, at your home for the best in classic rock. 107.5, The Power Loon. Logan hanging out this afternoon. And this Friday, we will have for you another edition of Power Loon Trivia at the Parlor in downtown Brainerd. Same rules as far as you can have up to four people on your squad. There's going to be five rounds of trivia fun. Prizes going out to the top teams. What's different this time around compared to the last two is that it's a decade-themed trivia. We're starting in the 70s. We'll go to the 80s. 90s, 2000s, and then 2010 to present. It's kind of the final category there. So if you think you know history or just things that were relevant throughout the different decades, you could very well win some awesome prizes. You should be there. It starts at 6:30, so gather up your crew of up to four at the Parlor in downtown Brainerd on Friday just before 6:30 for Power Loon Trivia Fun.
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8: I'm meteorologist Mace Michaels. Mostly cloudy for tonight and into tomorrow with a few showers and thunderstorms around. The low tonight in the low 50s, highs tomorrow near 70. Storm chances diminish for Thursday, highs in the mid 70s. Friday starts dry, then a chance of storms late, highs in the mid 70s. Celebrate Independence Day in Worthington, Minnesota. Live music, food, fireworks on July 3rd and 4th. Right now it's 61.
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depending on where you're listening from, that song might describe you earlier today. Fool in the Rain. I know I was one. 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We are your home for the best in classic rock. Logan Villa with you this afternoon. Let's get back into the music with Cheap Trick.

0: Billy Idol and Monet Monet. It's your home for the best in classic rock, 107.5, The Power Loon. Logan hanging with you here. It's Tuesday afternoon, which means tomorrow is the official kickoff to Lakes Jam, the Wednesday night pre-party. Chris Hockey making his way back. Rhyming and Stealing, the ultimate Beastie Boys tribute. They will be hitting the stage tomorrow night as well. And then Thursday is when things go full tilt for the whole weekend. And I'm going to be out there doing my show from the Lake Country Seamless Gutters Mobile Studios on Thursday. So if you are going to be out there at Lakes Jam on Thursday, wander around. You'll find me. You'll see our studios. Come say hello. I would love to meet you. And maybe if you're lucky, I might even have a Power Loon summer shirt for you, our brand new summer shirts, thanks to Shannon's Auto Body. So if you're going to be out and about on at Lakes Jam on Thursday, be sure to come and say hello.
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7: I'm meteorologist Mace Michaels. Mostly cloudy for tonight and into tomorrow with a few showers and thunderstorms around. The low tonight in the low 50s, highs tomorrow near 70. Storm chances diminish for Thursday, highs in the mid-70s. Friday starts dry, then a chance of storms late, highs in the mid-70s. Celebrate Independence Day in Worthington, Minnesota. Live music, food, fireworks on July 3rd and 4th. Currently at 62 degrees.
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10: I'm meteorologist Mace Michaels. Mostly cloudy for tonight and into tomorrow with a few showers and thunderstorms around. The low tonight in the low 50s, highs tomorrow near 70. Storm chances diminish for Thursday, highs in the mid-70s. Friday starts dry, then a chance of storms late, highs in the mid-70s. Celebrate Independence Day in Worthington, Minnesota. Live music, food, fireworks on July 3rd and 4th. Currently at 64 degrees.
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0: 107.5, The Power Loon with Bad Company, Ready for Love. Logan here taking a look at the Minnesota Twins. They welcomed the LA Dodgers, the reigning World Series champs, into town yesterday for a three-game series. And game one was all about the All-Stars and about the long ball. Dodgers beat the Twins 2-1 in a game where all three runs were scored on solo home runs. Freddie Freeman and Shohei Ohtani each had one for the Dodgers. Byron Buxton had one for the Twins, and so the Dodgers took the game. But the Twins looking to even the series back out today. Schedule for today is same as yesterday, 6 o'clock pregame, 6:40 scheduled time of first pitch. And as always, if you'd like to listen to the game in the Brainerd Lakes area, it's on our sister station, Cool 103.5.
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11: I'm meteorologist Mace Michaels. Mostly cloudy for tonight and into tomorrow with a few showers and thunderstorms around. The low tonight in the low 50s, highs tomorrow near 70. Storm chances diminish for Thursday, highs in the mid-70s. Friday starts dry, then a chance of storms late, highs in the mid-70s. Celebrate Independence Day in Worthington, Minnesota. Live music, food, fireworks on July 3rd and 4th. Currently at 64 degrees.
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You heard him. Beat it. And don't you come around here no more. It's Tom Petty and the Heartbreakers at 107.5. The Power Loon. Logan hanging out with you till 7 o'clock. Like I said, don't come around here no more. Why don't you head on back to the USSR?

0: 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The Power Loon, Logan here with Steve Miller Band, Billy Squire, and Joan Jett, all coming up on the other side of your Power Loon weather.
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7: I'm meteorologist Mace Michaels. Mostly cloudy for tonight and into tomorrow with a few showers and thunderstorms around. The low tonight in the low 50s, highs tomorrow near 70. Storm chances diminish for Thursday, highs in the mid-70s. Friday starts dry, then a chance of storms late, highs in the mid-70s. Celebrate Independence Day in Worthington, Minnesota. Live music, food, fireworks on July 3rd and 4th. Currently at 64 degrees.
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0: Joan Jett and the Blackhearts at 107.5, the Power Loon. Logan with you. 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

0: 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Logan with you for just a little bit longer. Hold on, I've got your Stairway to Seven coming up next after a goodbye.
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8: I'm meteorologist Mace Michaels. Mostly cloudy for tonight and into tomorrow with a few showers and thunderstorms around. The low tonight in the low 50s, highs tomorrow near 70. Storm chances diminish for Thursday, highs in the mid 70s. Friday starts dry, then a chance of storms late, highs in the mid-70s. Celebrate Independence Day in Worthington, Minnesota. Live music, food, fireworks on July 3rd and 4th. Currently at 64 degrees.
9: 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The Power Loon, that's it for me. Logan Vio out and Ricky in next. He's filling in for Slick this week. So Ricky will be hanging with you till midnight after I leave you with a citrus-themed Stairway to Seven. That's right. We're going to start with the Lemon Song and follow it up with Tangerine. Just want to make sure you're getting your vitamins and minerals. You have a great rest of your Tuesday. I'll be back around again tomorrow afternoon. So until next time, we'll talk soon.

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